0: It's hit the 60s with a band, a boy band, what was just, well, just phenomenal in the 60s. It was the Beatles, and this was called Come Together.
1: Music from the swinging 60s to the high-tech 90s, plus the best of the rest.

0: that now. We don't really have radios. We have phones, apps, and also internet, and also that little thing in the corner. Yeah, beginning with A. Well, that's if you keep its original name.
1: Keep it locked with Mr. G.
0: Not many people keep its original name, or if they do, they don't call it by its original name sometimes. Yeah, you know, right, good argument with the guy. He always wins. That's definitely the thing he always wins. Just, I don't know that one.

0: Let's have this one from Grace Jones from 1985, and it's called Slave to the Rhythm. Yep, she was one of those, wasn't she, in the 80s? Took no nonsense, literally, took no nonsense. And she wasn't the best of looking people, but he didn't want to say that to her face because, yes, she would do something what you expect. Yep, a slap across the face. I just can't think who it was who she did on live TV. She gave somebody a good slap across the face. And, yeah, but well, there you go. She stuck to her guns, and that's how she was. But she played some good songs, Pull Up to the Bumper, and this one, of course, which is called Slave to the Rhythm. It's Grace Jones.
1: Keep it locked with Mr. G.

0: What you're doing? That's right. You're listening to Mr. G.
1: Yeah, listen to me, Mr. G. Right, let's go with this one from Ricky Nelson. It's called Stood
2: Up. Maybe I'll try just one more song.
3: Well, I've been waiting ever since late. Guess my baby's got another day. Stood up.

0: Yeah, Frankie Lane there and the Teenagers, and he just called it Goody, Goody.
1: Guess what you're doing? That's right, you're listening to Mr. G.
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move on with this one, more from Paul Young, and it was hit in 1984, November of 84, funnily enough, it came out, and it was a big hit for him, and also moved over into 85 as well, and this, and it's some chart record hits. It released actually on the 26th of November 1984, and it got to, I'm trying to work it out, you know, where do you get, not work it out, look it up here in England, it got to number nine, but also it did quite well in Europe as well. It got to number 25 in Australia, it got to 27, Belgium in 25, Canada top singles, it got to 46, Germany got to 28, Ireland it got to number 6, Netherlands it got to 25, and New Zealand it got to 42, the US Billboard 100 it got to number 56, so it did quite well, and the best one obviously was Ireland, but it got to number 6, but anyway, Mr. Paul Young would be quite happy with just having a hit wherever he was at the time, because he was well known. Anyway, let's move on. Paul Young, Everything Must Change.

0: 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Groove Me? That's different, isn't it? Is that a polite way of saying something different?
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Well, it's you, the story about the Battle of New Orleans, which was fit between the Yankees, of course, and them there English people, in which the British came off rather ignominiously. Means they never done no good, no how, all right? Shut up. Right. Well...

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6: 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Dr. Ellie, why is the NHS launching this new campaign?
7: Winter is an especially busy time for emergency services, and it's important to keep them free for those who need them most. A new survey by the NHS in England has shown 45% of the public have already had a winter bug this season, and a quarter have said they've been to A&E to get help for conditions which, in hindsight, could have been managed by another NHS service. This is why the campaign is highlighting the huge range of NHS services available, which make it quicker and easier for people to access the care they need and give them more control over their health.
6: Well, how is the NHS making it easier for patients to get the right medical help this winter?
7: So there are plenty of new options available which make it quicker and easier to manage your health concerns during these cold winter months. So if you need to contact your GP during the day, you can now easily get in touch by simply filling out the online form on your GP practice's website or by using the NHS app. You don't need to call, and your local surgery team will get back to you to arrange the most appropriate care for your need. Your local high street pharmacist could even help you skip a GP appointment altogether. Community pharmacists are trained to manage minor illnesses and even offer some prescription medicines for 7 common conditions like UTIs, sore throats, sinusitis. They can even provide oral contraceptives and the emergency contraceptive pill. You can just pop in and be seen the same day.
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7: 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The NHS app also does more than people realise. Using the app, you can order repeat prescriptions, manage appointments, receive reminders, and even check your health records anytime. And all that at the tap of a screen.
6: What can people do to stay healthy this winter season?
7: 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So it's even more important than usual to wash your hands regularly and prevent the spread of germs. Keeping hydrated, eating a balanced diet and staying active can all help. And I'd also urge you to get your flu vaccine, which is free for those who are most at risk of serious illness. If you do end up with a winter bug, don't forget your local pharmacist can help you, so think pharmacy first. 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
3: At least 8 people have died after a ferry carrying nearly 270 passengers and crew capsized off the coast of northern Cyprus. The country's northern prime minister says 237 people have been rescued. A search is underway for another 22 people. Scotland's first minister is promising to bring about radical change over the next 5 years and says there'll be significant reform of the country's public services. John Swinney will set out some of the details of his plans in his programme for government statement to Holyrood tomorrow, the first day back for MSPs after the summer break. Speaking ahead of a keynote address, he says his actions follow the manifesto that commanded public support at the election.
4: About focusing on the key issues that matter in our society, around eradicating child poverty, around ensuring we have a dynamic economy, that we take action on the climate and that we strengthen our public services.
3: Police in West London are preparing for the second day of Notting Hill Carnival after making 169 arrests yesterday. They detained people for offences including possession of drugs, weapons, assaults and sexual offences, but say the mood was overwhelmingly positive and celebratory. Today is the 29th anniversary of Princess Diana's death. She died in a car crash in Paris in 1997 when Harry and William were just 12 and 15. More thundery rain is on the way for many of us for the bank holiday Monday, but as yet, no weather warnings like yesterday. 2 flood warnings were put in place overnight in Sherwood Forest and Bromsgrove in the Midlands. And in the tennis, Novak Djokovic has crashed out in the first round of the US Open after a 5-set, near 5-hour ordeal, during which he was repeatedly sick on court. The 39-year-old looked physically spent, but still took Argentina's Mariano Navone the distance. That's the latest from Radio News Hub. I'm Liz Whittaker.
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6: This is your weather update.
3: Starting dry in most areas, though showers affecting western areas will spread. They'll be locally heavy with the odd rumble of thunder. Drier from the west later, highs of 22 degrees Celsius.
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9: Hi, everybody. Thanks for tuning in. We love our listeners. I am Laura Legend, here with my friend, who is a part-time superhero, full-time snack connoisseur, saving the world one chip at a time. It's Court.
10: Ladies and gentlemen, thanks for being here today. And I got to tell you something. We actually do record in a barn. When we say it's the Fun Barn, we really are in a barn, aren't we, Laura?
9: Oh, yes. And it smells like a barn today.
10: Yes. Unfortunately, yesterday, something died in here. Uh-huh. And so I've had the studio door open all day. The studio door is open right now, too. And Laura walks in and says, Laura, something died in here. She goes, you mean that mouse right there at the door? There's a mouse just laying there dead right by the door. Didn't see it.
9: You practically had to step over the dead body to come in here.
10: Thank you. Goodness, I didn't step on it. But it was the whole time I didn't notice it. So now things should be smelling better, but we're going to have the door open. So if you hear something out there, it's just out there. Sort of like this show today. It's going to be a fun one, Laura. You know what?
9: I like shows that are out there.
10: We're going to start out with a couple of, well, better punctuation sentences. What they mean, same sentence. Jackpot, the lotto, or whatever it is, Mega Millions, Powerball, it's up to over a billion. Ooh. And I have a little information that's really surprising how this lottery works. And who gets the dough? So, you know, these $1 billion, right? So the lotteries have to be making more than that.
9: Yeah, huh?
10: Who gets that money? I have that. Like, what percentage goes to the people that sell it? What goes to the people that do the administration? random weather facts. Laura's got that today.
9: Sure.
10: And rock question of the day. Other than that, ladies and gentlemen, it's going to be a fun show all day long for the next hour. It's the Court Show with Laura Legend, and we're going to start off with my favorite band. I heard them on the Kelly Clarkson show. It is a reunion of Chicago, and they did this song. Be right back. Court Show, Laura Legend.

0: And we're back. It's the Court Show with Laura legend Kelly Clarkson. Yeah, Miss Independent.
1: Yes,
0: and the
1: she
0: song
1: is.
0: Before that, Saturday in the Park, I did hear on her show that those guys got together, and there were some younger guys back there playing the drums and all, but they had the trumpet player and saxophone player, and the two singers were splitting that song. So it was really good. If you get a chance, check that out on YouTube. But now it's time, Laura, for... It's time for just a couple quick sentences, Laura, that change totally with punctuation.
1: Punctuation.
0: I'm giving up drinking for a month. Or you could say, I'm giving up drinking for a month.
1: That's what I'd say.
0: I'm sorry, I love you. Or you could say, I'm sorry, I love you. Totally different answer. Most of the time, travelers worry about their luggage. Most of the time travelers worry about their luggage.
1: Oh, I like that one.
0: You never know. I mean, time travelers, it could end up in a whole different date than when you left. I mean, I wanted my luggage here in 2030, and it's in 2025. Here's another one. We're going to learn to cut and paste, kids.
1: Wait a minute.
0: Or we're going to learn to cut and paste, kids. So make sure when you're speaking and writing that you use the correct punctuation. Here's a little Traveling Wilburys with Handle with Care.

0: 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If you want to check out our website and our last four shows that Sid the intern is keeping up to date, jackpot! Laura, here, there are two huge, like, nationwide lotteries in the United States.
1: Okay.
0: There's Powerball.
1: Heard of it?
0: Yes, and there is Mega Millions.
1: I guess I've heard of it.
0: Since the lottery is up to 1.4 billion right now. Yes, I said billion.
1: That's a lot of money.
0: The lotteries are super excited about this because they know that in order to get more people to play, they've realized that the lottery has to be above $1 billion. So they won't even start it now until 20 million.
1: Huh.
0: Can you believe that? It's
1: no,
0: not like...
1: No, wait, what?
0: Yeah, it's 20 million to start. And then when people buy the next week, it goes higher and, you know, exponentially. So they want to pump it up as high as they can so it hits $1 billion as quickly as they can. Now, if somebody wins this, let's say just one person wins, they don't get $1 billion. Can you believe that?
1: No.
0: They don't get 1.4 billion. This is how it works. They could choose the $1.4 billion prize to be given all at one time, but that's only going to be $634,000. They
1: After
0: don't.
1: Tax?
0: No, oh. Not even that. It's written in your card. It says if you take a one-time payout, it's this much less. But if you amortize it out over a long period of time, you can get the $1.4
1: billion. Huh.
0: Yeah, I bet you didn't know that.
1: I didn't. I thought, like, I got what I got and the rest went to the government.
0: Wouldn't you think? Uh-huh. But no, there's some fine print on that lottery ticket. So next time you buy it, take one home and read it. But, I mean, $634 million ain't bad.
1: No.
0: To get a one-time payout. God, I don't know how people survive on an less than that. So there it is. There's a little bit about the lottery, ladies and gentlemen. They know there's so many. I think it's gone up like just 20% more people are buying lottery tickets.
1: Somebody's feeling lucky.
0: After this, we have where does all the money go? But you know what? Speaking of winning money and gold, here's some Beatles with Gold Slumber.

0: And we're back. It's The Court Show with Laura Legend. Good day, Laura.
1: Good day, mate.
0: It's thecourtshow.org if you want to check out our website and maybe even join the podcast. And I promise all we need is an email to send you an invitation, and that email gets lost, thrown away, whatever.
1: Your email address gets lost.
0: Your email address,
1: the email actually makes it to us so we can add you to the list.
0: We're not going to hack your email and destroy it. Anyway, yeah, so send it to us. We can give you over, what is it, up to like 1.4 billion shows, I think, they can listen to now.
1: Yeah.
0: Who gets the dough?
1: That's a good question.
0: Yeah, so the lottery, you win and there's all this money. So the lottery's making more than, you know, the 1.4 billion. Because it's not worth being in business if they have to pay out more than they're bringing in. So the Powerball and Mega Millions, they split the prizes between the winners, winner or winners, which is normally winners.
1: Yeah.
0: Commissions for retailers, administration costs, and state government services. So approximately half of the ticket revenue goes towards prizes. When they make whatever they make, $3 billion, or what this would be, $2.8 billion. Half of it's going to go towards the prizes, and there's second place and whatever. Retailers will spend, will get about 5 to 8%. They call it commission. Mm. So every time you buy a lottery ticket, they get 5 to 8% of whatever you're spending on that lottery ticket. They may, it says may in big letters, they may get part of the winnings if you win, but that's not always something that the lottery gives away. Administrative costs, just to keep the lotteries running, about 5%. And if you look at 5% of $2 billion,
1: that's a lot of money.
0: Yeah. Most of the 50% leftover money goes to the states for different programs. States like Pennsylvania fund programs for senior citizens with the winnings. Environmental and natural resources are supported by lottery funds in states like Minnesota and Colorado, of course. And then most of the other states are putting it into education. So there it is. That's who gets the money. Outside of the person that wins the lottery. $1 billion, Laura, what would you do with it?
1: Oh man, what wouldn't I do?
0: You'd be dead in a day, wouldn't you?
1: But I'd take you guys all with me.
0: Wouldn't you suffocate if they came to your door and they're like, Laura, you just won $1.4 billion? You'd be like,
1: I have a stroke.
0: Yes. That's what I would do. Actually, you know what I've decided I would do?
1: What would you do, Court?
0: I would buy an aircraft that could fly around the country. And I would hire a pilot team, and we would spend the rest. And by the way, with $1 billion, that's like $5. Okay.
1: Okay. Okay.
0: It's like $75. It's just not that much money. And we would spend I would spend the rest of my life giving all that money away.
1: Aww.
0: Like going to different charities and find out who's in need now and who's in need Aww. In the future.
1: So you that use the money to make yourself feel better.
0: Yeah, I would. Well, yeah, I wouldn't have any when it was all over. I tell you that. That would be my goal.
1: That's pretty
0: actually,
1: great. That is
0: to
1: great.
0: Get rid of all the money because I certainly don't need it.
1: Okay. I mean, who does need $1 billion?
0: Yeah, nobody.
1: Nobody needs $1 billion.
0: The need to think about all you could buy. It's The Court Show with Laura Legend, and oh, here's a good one. It's Rush, Tom Sawyer.

0: it's time. It's time for Hollywood Legends with the legend, Laura Legend. What do you got today, Laura?
1: I have the real names of some very real Hollywood legends.
0: Tell us about the fake Hollywood legends.
1: Well, there's Cart in the barn.
0: Yeah.
1: Cher. Cher's real name is Sherilyn Sarkazian.
0: Sherilyn.
1: And it's spelled C-H-E-R.
0: Cher, oh, Cher, so she Cher. Just took everything else off after that.
1: Stopped
0: and said,
1: after the ER.
0: I don't want to last. Well, she used to be Cher Bono, right, when she was married? Who knows? Yeah. Maybe she stayed as Cher.
1: Maybe.
0: We'll look it up and let you know.
1: Sure. Helen Mirren.
0: Oh, yeah.
1: Elena Lydia. A Russian name that starts with a V.
0: A Russian name?
1: A Russian name that starts with a V. Elena Lydia Mironov.
0: Oh, there you go. Mm-hmm. Yeah, she must be like right off from wherever, the Baltic region.
1: Yes, it's a very pretty looking name.
0: Yes.
1: Not so easy to say. John Wayne, American legend. Marion Robert Morrison. You don't get a lot of Marions these days as a first name.
0: No. And especially a male.
1: Yeah, M-A-R-I-O-N.
0: And the toughest male in the cowboy movies.
1: Yeah.
0: My name is Marion. Wait, really?
1: Marion the librarian? What?
0: Yeah, exactly.
1: Judy Garland, Francis Gum.
0: Oh, gosh.
1: Yeah, you got to change that one. Snoop Dogg, Calvin Broaddus, Jr.
0: Oh, Snoop Dogg had to get beat up a lot, though, with a name Calvin. Like Calvin.
1: Whoopi Goldberg, Karen Johnson. That's pretty plain.
0: That's very plain.
1: Except
0: right.
1: The Karen is spelled C-A-R-Y-N.
0: Oh, so that's, interesting. You
1: know, not so plain.
0: She mixes it up a bit.
1: I guess so. Bob Dylan, Robert Allen Zimmerman. Bob Dylan.
0: Sort of boring.
1: Yeah. He took it down a notch.
0: Bobby Allen.
1: Yeah. Freddie Mercury, Farouk Balsara.
0: No? Yeah, Farouk Bulsara.
1: Farouk Bulsara. Yes.
0: Yeah, Freddie Mercury.
1: Yeah, Freddie Mercury.
0: Good thing he changed his name too. We should find out why. Next show, ladies and gentlemen. We have answers. We have questions.
1: We have questions and answers.
0: Speaking of Farouk Bulsara.
1: Nicely done.
0: Yeah. Here's some Fat Bottom Girls. Queen.
1: Ooh,
0: we'll be right
1: queens.
0: Back. Courtside Laura Legend. Bye-bye.

0: And now, broadcasting from the Fun Barn, it's The Court Show with Laura Legend.
1: And we're back. It's The Court Show with Laura Legend. And here with your random weather forecast is Jasmine Rice. Jasmine?
2: 42 high, feels like 37. Sun in areas of low clouds. Wind west at 8 miles per hour. Wind gusts 23 miles per hour. Probability of precipitation 1%. Cloud coverage 72%. It's not just a clothing line, it is a real place. Patagonia, an area shared by Argentina and Chile at the southernmost tip of South America.
1: 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The weather with Jasmine Rice.
2: Thanks for having me on, Court.
1: We'll be right back, ladies and gentlemen, with, we're going to talk about Patagonia, Laura.
2: Oh, I just heard about the weather there.
1: Yeah, you did. We're going to talk about Patagonia, the company. It is an amazing company. Oh, and just stick around. I'm telling you, you will want to go buy their stuff after this. We'll be right back. Oh, yeah, speaking of Patagonia, mountainous region, here's some Joe Walsh with Rocky Mountain Way.

0: Oh, yeah.
1: Slow rock.
0: And this is cool music for a cool company. Oh, yeah. Patagonia. You know the company. You see people wear it. Mm-hmm. It's a clothing company. Well, it started back in 1973 in Ventura, California. Yvonne Chouinard, I don't know how to say slut, Chouinard maybe, and his wife, they started the company back then. Patagonia's mission statement is, we are in business to save our home planet. And they put their money with their where their mouth is.
1: Oh.
0: Since 1983, Patagonia, the company, has implemented an earth tax, they call it, on itself.
1: Oh.
0: Donating at least 1% of its sales to environmental groups. 1% of its sales. We're talking like over $1 billion a year this company is bringing in. They're donating that.
1: Wow, that's 1% fantastic. 1% of
0: that. And if I knew how to move zeros, I could tell you exactly how much that is.
1: What is 1% of a billion? One billion.
0: For Black Friday in 2011, this is true. The company really wanted this to happen. The company printed a full-page ad in the New York Times asking customers not to buy any products they don't need, which unintentionally ended up increasing Patagonia's sales.
1: Didn't see that coming.
0: Yeah, they almost said, don't buy our stuff. And everybody bought their stuff.
1: We'll show you.
0: Yvonne Chouinard's net worth, he and his wife, $1 billion. What's cool about this guy and his wife, they don't want this money to benefit their family, their future family. They don't want it to do anything but continue its mission. So they created a trust that has no shareholders. So the decisions made by this trust for Patagonia will only be towards the mission of Patagonia. Isn't that awesome? How many?
1: Unless you're his family, it's very awesome.
0: His kids are like, I hate my dad. Maybe they hang out with Warren Buffett's kids at a Dairy Queen and they're like, man, we could be rich now. This is what he aims to do. He wants to inspire a new model of capitalism that prioritizes the planet and society over endless profit for a few.
1: That's great. Wow. Yeah,
0: and he's proven it can be done.
1: Let's put him up for president.
0: I mean, we don't do politics on this show. But speaking of mountains, again, Patagonia, here's some John Denver, Rocky Mountain High.

0: And we're back. It's the Court Show with Laura Legend, John Denver, of course. I don't know what that song reminds you of, Laura, but it certainly was a family memory for us. We would always go to Colorado for summer vacation.
1: Oh.
0: And, of course, back in the day, this would have been back in the 70s and early 80s.
1: In the wagons pulled by the horses.
0: The station wagon, which ours was because it broke down all the time. So we actually did go out there in a wagon. But it was such a wonderful time to be out in the mountains in Colorado and smell the pine trees and the clean air. Anyway, I'll stop reminiscing. It's time for a little bit of Good Earth News. Are you ready?
1: Always ready for Good Earth News.
0: So, Laura, did you know that when you're on the equator, you are traveling at 1,000 miles per hour? And if you stood directly on the North Pole, you wouldn't be going anywhere. You'd just be spinning in a circle like a top.
1: Oh.
0: Didn't think about
1: didn't
0: that,
1: know
0: did
1: that.
0: You? Yeah.
1: Nope.
0: So we're somewhere between 1,000 and zero where we live. Probably about half. We're probably about 500 miles an hour. The hottest place ever on Earth recorded, since they've been recording, is El Azizia, Libya, where the temperatures got to 136 degrees Fahrenheit.
1: I'm sweating just thinking about it.
0: Insane. And the lowest temperature was recorded in Vostok Station in Russia. And that is a bone-chilling 128.6 degrees. Like the 0.6 degrees is necessary.
1: Matters, yeah.
0: There's not like other temperatures going, oh gosh, we want to beat that by 0.1. The lowest point of, I didn't know this. The lowest point of land when they figure out where sea level is, the lowest point is the Dead Sea in Jordan.
1: Hmm.
0: Yeah, it is 1,388 feet below sea level.
1: That is pretty low.
0: Yeah, there it is. Some good earth news. Interesting earth news. You can be the smartest earth know-it-all at the table tonight for dinner. Or you can be the smartest earth know-it-all to water cool tomorrow. It's Court Show with Laura Legend. Oh, Indiana's own Johnny Cougar Mellencamp. Yep, hurts so good.

0: We're going to put on real music, baby. Rock and roll question of the day. Put your thinking caps on and tie them tight. This is Ivy League. No, wait.
1: Don't worry, you still have our attention. Take your time there, Cart.
0: I can't think of a name. Anyway, it's the Court Show, so this is It's Court with Rock and Roll Question Day. You ready, Laura? Here we go.
1: I am ready.
0: The longest song to make it into the top 10 Billboard hits is... Do you need a guess?
1: No, is there multiple choice here?
0: Yeah, there is. Taylor Swift's All Too Well Taylor's Version.
1: Wow.
0: American Pie or Purple Rain?
1: It's got to be T-Swift. She's just winning everything these days.
0: Yeah. American Pie was up there. But Taylor Swift just, boom, ripped that rug out from underneath us. And I did listen to the song, and, you know, I'm going to play Purple Rain. And that's going to do it for us today on The Court Show with Laura Legend. We will see you next time. Remember, The Court Show, always something different, and radio the way it should be.
1: Have the best rest of your day, guys. We'll see you next time.

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1: At least 8 people have died after a ferry carrying nearly 270 passengers and crew capsized off the coast of northern Cyprus. The country's northern prime minister says 237 people have been rescued. A search is underway for another 22 people. Scotland's first minister is promising to bring about radical change over the next 5 years and says there'll be significant reform of the country's public services. John Swinney will set out some of the details of his plans in his programme for government statement to Holyrood tomorrow, the first day back for MSPs after the summer break. Speaking ahead of a keynote address, he says his actions follow the manifesto that commanded public support at the election.
2: About focusing on the key issues that matter in our society, around eradicating child poverty, around ensuring we have a dynamic economy, that we take action on the climate and that we strengthen our public services.
1: Police in West London are preparing for the second day of Notting Hill Carnival after making 169 arrests yesterday. They detained people for offences including possession of drugs, weapons, assaults and sexual offences, but say the mood was overwhelmingly positive and celebratory. Today is the 29th anniversary of Princess Diana's death. She died in a car crash in Paris in 1997 when Harry and William were just 12 and 15. More thundery rain is on the way for many of us for the bank holiday Monday, but as yet, no weather warnings like yesterday. 2 flood warnings were put in place overnight in Sherwood Forest and Bromsgrove in the Midlands. And in the tennis, Novak Djokovic has crashed out in the first round of the US Open after a 5-set, near 5-hour ordeal, during which he was repeatedly sick on court. The 39-year-old looked physically spent, but still took Argentina's Mariano Navone the distance. That's the latest from Radio News Hub. I'm Liz Whittaker.
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4: This is your weather update.
1: Starting dry in most areas, though showers affecting western areas will spread. They'll be locally heavy with the odd rumble of thunder. Drier from the west later, highs of 22 degrees Celsius.
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0: Welcome to the show, everybody. We'd like you to enjoy some of the funniest and most outrageous segments in this Best of Fun with Em and Davo and Aaron. Okay, we are back, and now it's time for those random funny things we love to talk about.
1: Always.
0: Now, these are not tweets anymore. These are X's.
2: I don't like that.
0: I don't know what they're called.
1: I don't know. I deleted that app from my phone.
0: Did you?
1: Yeah.
0: You don't
2: tweets
0: have it,
2: are
0: eh?
2: So much better yeah. than X.
0: Tweets do make a lot more sense, but I guess they didn't really think about that when they changed the company name to X.
1: Oh, big surprise.
2: Right?
1: Big surprise.
0: So we do have, we're just going to, for argument's sake, call them tweets, okay?
1: Yeah.
0: So we got the funniest tweets of the week here, and we're going to get started with this first one, which is nothing like that moment of anxiety between the moment of saying bye and searching for the exit button on a Zoom call.
1: Oh, that's good.
0: You know that one? That reminds me of something. Like, can I tell you guys a quick story?
1: Sure.
2: Absolutely.
0: This could almost go in the

0: I have a terrible memory.
1: How did I know who was going to say that one?
0: Right?
1: Amanda.
2: As somebody who went to middle school, uh-huh. I also understand what it's like to reach historic levels of unpopularity in only 100 days.
1: Okay. Yeah,
2: a little bit close to home there.
1: Aaron, why don't you do the next one?
0: It feels like I ate pollen for breakfast.
2: Oh.
1: Who's pollen?
0: Pollen.
1: Who's pollen?
0: Pollen, you know.
2: With the bees and the flowers.
1: Should we call the police? Is this murder? Is this murder that's going on?
2: No.
1: Okay, let's go to the next one. How about this one? Oh, no. Amanda, you need to do this one.
2: Wearing a claw clip is all fun and games until you have to get into a car.
1: But
2: ladies, take out your claw clip. They are very dangerous.
1: So that's what holds your hair back. Yeah. Or whatever,
0: yeah,
1: right?
0: Yeah,
1: okay,
0: right.
1: I know what that is. Okay, how about this next one? My mother has a medical podcast. Oh, cool.
2: Nice,
1: my mother has a medical podcast where she self-diagnoses her illness.
2: Oh.
1: That'd be a good one. Oh, it's called my voicemail, and it happens every morning at 9 a.m.
2: How fun.
1: That's a good one. Okay, how about this next one, Aaron?
0: You're always the first to leave work. God forbid. I act my wage.
1: Oh, yeah, that's right.
2: Yeah, no doubt.
1: That's a good one. God forbid I act my wage.
2: Yeah.
1: I'm going to use that. Okay, Amanda, why don't you finish us off?
2: If I scroll long enough, I bet I'll get to the good news hidden right underneath all the bad news.
1: That's right. And this is the best news you could get. We are going to be back shortly. And Amanda is up next with the Daily Music News. Isn't that the best news anybody could get?
2: Always.
1: It's awesome.
2: Woo!
1: We'll be right back.
2: Stick around for more of the best of Amandevo and Aaron.

0: Welcome to the show, everybody. We'd like you to enjoy some of the funniest and most outrageous segments in this Best of Fun with Em and Dave and Aaron.
1: Oh, Aaron's excited now. Let's get moving on this one. We've got some random funny things to talk about right here on Fun with Em and Dave and Aaron. We got a list like we always do. And
2: we this like list, a good list.
1: This list is obviously making him chuckle just a little bit more than usual. This list is new slogans for coffee. Now, I admit, coffee is not one thing I drink. I don't drink coffee. I don't drink tea either, actually. Yeah. So, but you guys do. You drink coffee, right?
3: We do, yeah.
1: Okay. Amanda, you only stick to one coffee a day, though. You stick to the one in the morning, right?
3: I try to just do
2: really?
1: One. Yeah. Yeah.
2: Wow.
1: And then yeah. Aaron, what do you drink? Do you drink all day long?
3: I'm
1: never
3: 40,
1: stop?
3: 45.
2: I can drink. If I don't drink enough coffee, I cannot speak.
1: Okay. Yeah.
2: I drink usually like 3 cups.
1: 3 cups of coffee a day?
2: 3 or 4 cups.
1: Okay. Well, you'll appreciate these new slogans for coffee. Let's get to it right now. How about you start things off there, Amanda? What's a new slogan for coffee?
3: Better latte than never.
1: And that's actually a good slogan.
3: Yeah, right?
1: That's actually not bad at all. How about this slogan for a coffee? It gets you going in the morning. Take that any way you like.
2: Ooh, right?
3: Yeah.
1: It gets you going in the morning.
3: Right.
1: Take it any way you like. Aaron, what's another slogan for coffee?
2: Just brew it.
1: Just brew it. Again, it's not a bad slogan.
2: Right?
1: Yeah.
2: Yeah,
1: so if that was a new one, somebody could use that. Okay, how about this one here, Amanda? New slogan for coffee.
3: Makes people bearable.
1: Let's say that again. Makes peopling bearable. I was thinking first it was going to be make people bearable because that could be possible as well, isn't it?
3: If you have more coffee. Peopling
1: works.
3: Interacting.
1: Yeah, makes
3: and dealing
1: peopling
3: with,
1: bearable. Yeah. Okay, I get it now. Okay, how about this next one here? The new slogan for coffee is going to be the number one drink of people at AA meetings.
3: Oh, good. Oh, yeah.
2: That's a good one.
1: And then Aaron, what's another new slogan for coffee?
2: It's 5 a.m. somewhere.
3: That's true.
1: Yep. Let's do that. And then how about this one, Amanda? I just read it. Okay, here we go. Your favorite new slogan for coffee.
3: Preventing you from murdering morning people.
1: That's right. You know, but kind of the same as makes peopling bearable.
3: That's right. There's a theme here.
1: There is a theme. Okay. And then how about this one? Here's a new slogan for coffee. The difference between coffee and your opinion is that I asked for coffee.
3: That's right.
1: That's a good one, actually. A little slight, a little slap across the face without slapping. Okay. Oh,
2: here's my favorite.
1: Yeah, the one. You couldn't wait to say this one.
2: Columbia's second best pick me up.
1: I wonder what their first best pick-me-up is. Okay, and finally, new slogan for coffee. Amanda, finish us off.
3: Once you go black, you never go back.
1: Oh, that can be taken in so many different ways.
3: This
1: and
3: coffee.
1: We're going to get out of here fast.
3: Coffee.
1: We're going to go, and we're going to come back in just a little bit because we got some daily music news from Amanda coming up next, so don't go anywhere.
3: Stick around for more of the best of Em and Davo and Aaron.

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1: Welcome to the show, everybody. We'd like you to enjoy some of the funniest and most outrageous segments in this Best of Fun with Em and Dave-O and Aaron. Okay, you guys, you ready to go?
2: Yeah.
1: Okay, here we go. You know what time it is right now?
3: Yeah, joke time.
1: No, it's not joke time.
3: Oh, man, come on.
1: No, it's not time for the joke of the day yet. No, but it is time for random funny things to talk about. So we've got a list here. Is this is it too soon for this?
2: I think it's too soon.
1: I don't know if it is too soon.
3: We're doing it anyways.
1: We're going to do it anyways. I like his attitude. The FARC.com website asked readers to name the next pope. Here are some of the
2: responses. I don't think us using FARC.com gives us any credibility. As news reporters. That's my opinion.
1: Here are some of the responses, and because Amanda loves this so much and she thinks it's too soon, she can start us off. What is it?
2: Pope Secret.
1: Oh. Okay.
3: How about Sir Popes-a-Lot?
1: Yeah, Sir Popes-a-Lot.
2: Oh,
1: okay.
2: No.
1: How about, I like this one. Popey McPopeface.
2: Oh, God.
1: How about that? The name of the new Pope. Popey McPopeface. Aaron.
3: How about Great Pope On? You having a Great Pope On?
1: Great Pope On. Amanda?
2: I don't want to.
1: Yes.
2: Pope on a rope.
3: Love it.
1: Pope on a rope. Well, this one here is not too bad. Mr. Big Hat.
2: Oh, yeah.
1: There you go. Mr.
2: Yeah.
1: Big Hat. That's okay. What
3: How
1: else?
3: How about RuPaul second?
1: RuPaul the second. Oh, okay. Golly. Yeah. Okay. Amanda?
2: Pope Sequoia?
3: Yeah.
1: Pope Sequoia. Okay.
3: Here's a good one.
1: Oh, you want to do this one?
3: Popa Cabana.
1: Oh, yeah. How about Pope Fabulous the First?
2: Oh,
1: yes.
2: Goodness.
1: Pope Fabulous the First. Yeah. And then how about you, Amanda? You want to finish us off here?
2: Pope Goes the Weasel.
1: Pope Goes the Weasel.
3: Oh, that's horrible.
1: That is too good. Wow.
3: Rest in peace, Pope.
1: Rest in peace. Well, if that was, not considered to be too soon right now, this probably is.
4: Hey, you comfortable in front of crowds? You look good in white? The Catholic Church is now accepting application for the position of Pope. The ideal candidate would have to have the following credentials. You must be good with Roman numerals. You must know Latin. None of that Igpe Adenlay stuff, huh? You should have a talent for laying on the guilt. And you must be able to work Sundays. So, if you think you can pope, apply now. Go to the website, whitesmoke.com. No cheeks.
1: If you think you can pop, I love it. All right, there you go. Everything we do is way too soon. Okay, those random funny things to talk about. We're going to be back in just a little bit. Amanda's going to get us up to date on the daily music news, so don't go anywhere.
2: Stick around for more of the best of Em and Dave-O and Aaron.

0: what you have just witnessed could be the end of a particularly terrible...
1: Welcome to the show, everybody. We'd like you to enjoy some of the funniest and most outrageous segments in this Best of Fun with Em and Dave O'Aaron. It's now time, everybody, for those random, funny, romantic things to talk about.
2: Yeah. Okay, sure.
1: I didn't know didn't we already have Valentine's? Well, didn't that pass?
2: Remember, you do it more than once a year.
1: Oh, that's right. My philosophy.
2: Yeah.
1: My philosophy. Okay. This one is when to say, I love you.
2: Oh.
1: When to say, I love you. So let's learn a little bit about how to suck up here, okay? How about we start with after you've wrecked your mom's car?
2: Ooh, okay. Start with that. I love you.
1: Okay. And then what about this next one, Amanda? What do you got?
2: Right before your husband sees the credit card.
1: Yes. Mm-hmm. Make sure he knows how much you love him. Yes. Okay. And then another when to say I love you. When would be a good time there, Aaron?
3: After 5 drinks and right before saying, man.
2: Mm-hmm. Oh,
1: like,
2: I love
1: like
2: you.
1: Like I love you, man?
3: Yeah. I love you.
1: Okay.
2: Yeah.
1: How about this one here? Another time that you should be saying I love you. When you are in front of the mirror.
2: Oh, that's a nice one. Of course.
1: Okay.
2: Every day.
1: And then this next one here, Amanda, what do you got?
2: Just before hanging up the phone at work, apparently.
1: What? I'm sorry? What?
2: To your boss.
1: To your boss?
2: Okay, thanks. I love you.
1: So. I don't know. I don't know if that's
2: appropriate.
1: Has anyone
2: ever done that?
1: I don't think by accident. Okay, how about this next one here? Another time you want to say I love you. Aaron.
3: When she says her dad sells bacon for a living.
1: Oh, yes. Oh. She sold bacon.
3: I want to get married.
1: You definitely say I love you to that. Yes. Okay. How about not when the jury says guilty if you're the defendant?
2: Oh, yeah. Oh, probably.
1: Okay.
2: Yeah.
1: No. Okay. How about this next one here? Amanda.
2: If you're in a boy band, in every song.
1: Of course. Of course.
2: Don't say it then. Oh, I thought that was what they had to do.
1: They start with that, right? Those are the lyrics they start with.
3: That's okay. Right.
1: Another one, when to say I love you. Aaron, I think you should do it.
3: Yeah, when someone shows up with cake.
2: Ooh, yes.
3: 100%. In for love.
1: I love cake. Okay, let's do the final one here. Another time that you definitely want to say I love you. How about within 5 minutes of meeting someone on a first date?
2: Ooh.
1: Obviously. I mean, why? Yes, I am single at the moment. Why do you ask?
2: What are you talking about? You're not single.
1: That's probably what you would get if you were doing that.
2: Sure.
1: There you go. That's it. Random funny things. Oh, and romantic things to talk about. Yes, when we say, I love you, we are going to take a break. We're going to come right back. Amanda's taking over with the
2: Daily Music News.
3: Oh,
2: I love you.
1: Aw.
2: Stick around for more of the best of Em and Davo and Aaron.

0: Welcome to the show, everybody. We'd like you to enjoy some of the funniest and most outrageous segments in this Best of Fun with Em and Dave O'Aaron. Okay, you guys ready to do this?
1: Oh, yeah.
2: It's Monday.
0: Here we go. It's random things to talk about right here on Fun with
1: Em and
0: Dave O
1: and
2: Aaron Airhead Cheshire.
0: The only radio crew who can't wait for the sewer to flood the basement again so we can all call our friends to come over for a pool party.
2: Oh, it's getting old. Real.
0: What do you mean it's getting old? Nobody knows that happened to you.
2: Old and
0: I can't believe you called me over not for the pool party, but to clean up the sewage before everybody came over for the pool party. How nice, how good of a friend are you?
2: Right? Yeah. Awkward as can be.
0: I mean, did you say pool party or poo party?
2: Party.
0: Oh, wait a second. We don't have friends to call to come over. So
2: yeah, that's
0: what
2: true.
0: Are we talking about here?
2: Not a very hopping
1: not
2: party.
1: Not after this conversation,
0: no.
1: Guys.
0: No, not after this conversation. What is it with our fascination with poo anyway?
2: Well, I wish it would be over.
0: Okay, let's get on with random, weird, funny, smelly things to talk about. And now it's relevant. We are going to talk about bad wedding toasts because guess what? It's coming that season on this side of the world. We're going to be getting into wedding season. Mm-hmm. So we run an entertainment company, and so I've DJed probably about 3,500 to 4,000 shows in my life.
2: Yeah,
0: and half of those are probably weddings. So we've had a great career doing weddings, still doing them, and I love to make people's dreams come true with a fantastic party. And now we're going to talk about one of the most nerve-wracking parts of the evening when it comes to a wedding, the toasts.
2: Oh, that's the best part.
0: Are you sure?
2: Yeah, that's my part.
0: I've got some, after doing like 3,500 to 4,000 shows and half of them weddings, I've got some good stories about toasts.
2: Oh, I believe it.
0: And this list might actually encompass some of those things that I've experienced in real life. So let's start here. Amanda, you want to take the first one?
1: It was the best of times, but from here on out, it will be the worst of times.
0: Yeah.
1: Oh. Cheers.
0: Yeah, that's right. Yep. So how about another bad wedding toast? If everyone could now raise their red solo cups.
1: Red solo cups.
0: I've done those weddings before. Aaron, you got a good one.
2: Here's a great one. Here's to two of the finest people I've seen naked.
0: Yeah, nice. That's right.
1: Yeah.
0: That's a true story as well. Amanda?
1: I'd like to propose to all of the bridesmaids.
0: I think I did that once. I think I did. Here's to the richest guy she could attract and the best looking woman he could afford.
1: Oh, no.
0: Pull the collar on that one. Amanda, you got this next one.
1: Your undying love for each other proves the old adage to be true. One man's trash is indeed another man's treasure.
0: Jeez. Really? That is rude. Okay, I think I have heard that said at a wedding before, though. How about this one? Aaron, go ahead.
2: Congrats to the groom and his first wife.
1: Oh, ouch.
0: Yeah.
2: Right?
0: So I guess that's some sort of like foreshadowing or something. Is that what they call
2: just
0: that?
2: Saying.
0: How about, here's hoping that his life insurance will always be a guarantee of security, but never a motive.
1: Oh, God. Dark here.
0: Finish this off here.
1: Speaking of dark, okay, Becky's dad, you can put away the shotgun now.
0: No, wow, there
2: I
0: you
2: like
0: go.
2: That one.
0: Those are bad wedding toasts that you can expect in 2025. So we are going to take another break. Thanks for joining us for this show. And that was some random funny things to talk about. We got daily music news coming up next right here on Fun with Em and Dave O and Aaron.
1: Stick around for more of the best of Em and Dave O and Aaron.

0: What's your name?
1: Dredd.
0: Not Judge Dredd.
1: Yes, that's right.
0: Oh, I've always wanted to meet you.

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1: More than 900 people are now known to have died in catastrophic flooding in Nepal and Tibet. Almost 5,000 people are missing, 90 of them trapped in multiple tunnels of hydropower plants. Wednesday's flash floods started after a glacial collapse high in the Himalayas. Seven people have been arrested on suspicion of murder after the death of a newborn girl in Sheffield. Matthew Dudley has more.
2: Police in the city were called early yesterday morning and searched a property in the Winkerbank area. They found the child, but say despite the best efforts of officers and paramedics, she was pronounced dead at the scene. Seven people remain in custody.
1: At least eight people have died after a ferry carrying nearly 270 passengers and crew capsized off the coast of Cyprus. The country's northern prime minister says 237 people have been rescued. A search is still underway for another 22. Scotland's first minister is promising to bring about radical change over the next 5 years and says there'll be significant reform of the country's public services. John Swinney will set out some of the details of his plans in his programme for government statement to Holyrood tomorrow, the first day back for MSPs after the summer break. Speaking ahead of this keynote address, he says his actions follow the manifesto that commanded public support at the election.
3: About focusing on the key issues that matter in our society, around eradicating child poverty, around ensuring we have a dynamic economy, that we take action on the climate and that we strengthen our public services.
1: More than £110,000 has been donated to a fundraiser for the family of a pastor killed at a Christian festival on Friday. 41-year-old Robert Guanco died when a large sign fell at the big church event in Sussex. And in tennis, Novak Djokovic has crashed out to Argentina's Mariano Navoni in the first round of the US Open after a five-set, near five-hour ordeal, during which he was repeatedly sick on court. That's the latest. From Radio News Hub, I'm Liz Whittaker.
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5: This is your weather update.
1: Starting dry in most areas, though showers affecting western areas will spread. They'll be locally heavy with the odd rumble of thunder. Drier from the west later, highs of 22 degrees Celsius.
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0: Welcome to the show, everybody. We'd like you to enjoy some of the funniest and most outrageous segments in this Best of Fun with Em and Davo and Aaron. And here we go, right back on the ride. And you can only ride if you're this tall, though. So here we go with Fun with
1: Em and
0: Davo and
2: Aaron there at Cheshire.
0: Aaron, you're too short for this ride. I don't even know how you got on this ride.
2: I just want to ride the Marigold.
0: How did you even get on this? Guess what, guys? It's time now for Aaron's joke of the day. So, Aaron, surprise us.
2: Oh, it's going to be.
0: Although, you know what?
2: It's going to be.
0: Some of your latest stuff has been pretty good. So, you got a pretty high bar there.
2: All right.
0: Right?
2: Okay, well, then no pressure.
0: Okay, let's give this a try, okay?
2: Here we go. A lawyer runs a stop sign and gets pulled over by a sheriff. He thinks he's smarter being a big shot lawyer from New York.
1: Yeah. Mm-hmm.
2: And has a better education than a sheriff from West Virginia.
1: Probably. Of course.
2: The sheriff asks for his license and registration.
1: Okay.
2: The lawyer asks, "What for?" The sheriff responds, "You didn't come to a complete stop at the stop sign."
1: Right. Mm-hmm.
2: The lawyer says, "I slowed down and no one was coming." "You still didn't come to a complete stop."
0: Yeah, it's a yield.
2: "License and registration, please," says the sheriff immediately. The lawyer says, "If you could show me the legal definition between slow down and stop,
1: uh-oh,
2: I'll give you my license and registration."
0: Oh.
2: "And you could give me a ticket. If not, let me go and don't give me the ticket."
1: Right.
2: The sheriff says, "That sounds fair. Please exit the vehicle." The lawyer steps out the sheriff takes out his nightstick and starts beating the lawyer.
1: That's what I thought.
2: The sheriff says, "Do you want me to stop or just slow down?"

0: Welcome to the show, everybody. We'd like you to enjoy some of the funniest and most outrageous segments in this Best of Fun with Em and Davo and Aaron. Welcome back to Fun with Em and Davo and Aaron. And now
1: here we are.
0: The love has arrived here, and we're not going to have, and we're not going to go any further until we get our rendition from the boys.
2: Kindly deeds done for free. Kindly deeds
3: done for free.
0: And what a beautiful rendition that is.
1: It sure is.
0: I love it. We're going to talk about three stories here that are absolutely heartwarming, and that includes a teenager named Mason. He helped rescue a group of ducklings after spotting them trapped under a storm drain during heavy rain. He called for help, stayed nearby so traffic kept clear, and worked with neighbors to guide the ducklings safely back to their mother.
4: What a good soul.
0: People nearby cheered when the little family waddled off together.
4: Aww. Beautiful.
0: Just a cute image there. How about this one here? There was a bakery owner named Elena, dropped off fresh pastries and coffee for workers at a local shelter after hearing they had been putting in extra long shifts. Staff said the surprise gave everyone a much needed lift during a stressful week and gave them a rare chance to pause together.
1: Nice. Beautiful.
0: Elena said she just wanted to thank people who spend their days helping other people.
1: Right.
0: So that's incredible. How about this one here? Finally, an 82-year-old man named Walter finally received his high school diploma.
1: Wow.
0: After leaving school decades ago to support his family, with help from a local adult education team, he completed the final requirements, and his family surprised him at the ceremony wearing matching shirts with his name on them.
4: Oh, I love that.
0: Walter said finishing what he started meant everything to him.
4: So
0: incredible.
4: There is hope for me.
0: Incredible. There is hope for you. That's right.
4: Excellent.
0: And me too, yes. That's it for the good news segment. When we get back, we've got the three questions that we're going to be asking on the show tomorrow. It's a trivia preview. You got to stay for those questions and find out what you're going to be answering because you're playing along with us. We'll be right back with those questions and a little bit more fun right here on Fun with Em and Davo and Aaron.
1: Stick around for more of the best of Em and Davo and Aaron.

0: Hey, this is Fun with Em and Dave and Aaron. Enjoy our best of shows over the next couple days here, Friday and Monday. We'll be back on Tuesday, and these are the questions we're going to be answering on Tuesday for the trivia reveal. Let's preview those questions right now.
1: Number one, according to research, men are 65% more likely than women to do this at work. What is it?
0: And number two, studies reveal this is the number one reason people flirt at work. What is that?
2: And finally, number three, 24% of people in a recent survey said if they had the chance, they would do this at work. What is it?
0: Those are the questions. So previewing them here right now. But on Tuesday, we are going to answer those questions. So make sure you enjoy our best of shows Friday and Monday. And then come on back Tuesday when we are live again for more fun with Em and Dave and Aaron.
2: Join the fun.

long ago, everybody had on their radio. And then a fella came on with a groovy noise to put the wiggle in the women and girls and boys. The word got around about three cool cats who put the foot back in the pat and the

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1: More than 900 people are now known to have died in the catastrophic flooding in Nepal and Tibet. Almost 5,000 people are still missing, 90 of them trapped in multiple tunnels of hydropower plants. Wednesday's flash floods started after a glacial collapse high in the Himalayan region. Seven people have been arrested on suspicion of murder after the death of a newborn girl in Sheffield. Matthew Dudley has the details.
2: Police in the city were called early yesterday morning and searched a property in the Winkerbank area. They found the child, but say despite the best efforts of officers and paramedics, she was pronounced dead at the scene. Seven people remain in custody.
1: Scotland's First Minister is promising to bring about radical change over the next 5 years and says there'll be significant reform of the country's public services. John Swinney will set out some of the detail of his plans in his programme for government statement to Holyrood tomorrow, the first day back for MSPs after the summer break. Speaking ahead of his keynote address, he says his actions follow the manifesto that commanded public support at the election.
3: About focusing on the key issues that matter in our society, around eradicating child poverty, around ensuring we have a dynamic economy, that we take action on the climate and that we strengthen our public services.
1: A fundraiser for the wife and daughter of a man killed by a falling sign at a Christian festival has raised more than £110,000. That's more than six times its original goal. 41-year-old Robert Guanco died at the big church event in Sussex. More thundery rain is on the way for many of us for the bank holiday Monday, but as yet no weather warnings like yesterday. Two flood warnings were put in place overnight in Sherwood Forest and at Bromsgrove in the Midlands. And Arsenal travel to Villa Park to take on Aston Villa later. It's the only Premier League game on today. That's the latest. From Radio News Hub, I'm Liz Whittaker.
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1: Showers affecting western areas becoming more widespread through the day, maybe locally heavy with the odd rumble of thunder, becoming drier from the west with highs of 22 degrees Celsius.
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0: It's imperatively important that we do not confuse consumerism with the Storeman and Packers Union or the Trade Practices Act regarding the Price Justification Tribunal to eradicate the giant schizophrenic government hallucination.
1: Why do you use such big words, Mr. Moore?
0: To combat

0: That's not fun.
1: And hands it to the government saying,
0: would you care for a lucky strike?
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1: More than 900 people are now known to have died in the catastrophic flooding in Nepal and Tibet. Almost 5,000 people are still missing, 90 of them trapped in multiple tunnels of hydropower plants. Wednesday's flash floods started after a glacial collapse high in the Himalayan region. Seven people have been arrested on suspicion of murder after the death of a newborn girl in Sheffield. Matthew Dudley has the details.
2: Police in the city were called early yesterday morning and searched a property in the Winkerbank area. They found the child, but say despite the best efforts of officers and paramedics, she was pronounced dead at the scene. Seven people remain in custody.
1: Scotland's First Minister is promising to bring about radical change over the next 5 years and says there'll be significant reform of the country's public services. John Swinney will set out some of the detail of his plans in his programme for government statement to Holyrood tomorrow, the first day back for MSPs after the summer break. Speaking ahead of his keynote address, he says his actions follow the manifesto that commanded public support at the election.
3: About focusing on the key issues that matter in our society, around eradicating child poverty, around ensuring we have a dynamic economy, that we take action on the climate and that we strengthen our public services.
1: A fundraiser for the wife and daughter of a man killed by a falling sign at a Christian festival has raised more than £110,000. That's more than six times its original goal. 41-year-old Robert Guanco died at the big church event in Sussex. More thundery rain is on the way for many of us for the bank holiday Monday, but as yet, no weather warnings like yesterday. Two flood warnings were put in place overnight in Sherwood Forest and at Bromsgrove in the Midlands. And Arsenal travel to Villa Park to take on Aston Villa later. It's the only Premier League game on today. That's the latest. From Radio News Hub, I'm Liz Whittaker.
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1: Showers affecting western areas becoming more widespread through the day, maybe locally heavy with the odd rumble of thunder, becoming drier from the west with highs of 22 degrees Celsius.

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1: More than 900 dead and nearly 5,000 missing. Those are the latest numbers coming out of Nepal and Tibet after catastrophic flooding. Multiple foreign rescue teams are helping local rescuers find at least 90 trapped workers in hydropower tunnels. 592 foreigners are among those unaccounted for. Radical change over the next 5 years. That's the promise from Scotland's First Minister ahead of a keynote speech tomorrow. John Swinney says there'll be significant reform of the country's public services. He says their political approach will be to seek to work with others.
2: I'm conscious that although the SNP did very, very well in the elections and that we've got a bigger gap between us and our nearest rival party that is bigger than at any other moment in the history of devolution, we still don't command a majority of the Scottish Parliament.
1: Police in Sheffield are holding seven people on suspicion of murdering a newborn girl. Matthew Dudley has the latest.
3: Officers were called to the Winkerbank area early yesterday morning where they searched a property and found the baby. They say despite the best efforts of emergency services, she was pronounced dead at the scene. Seven people are currently under arrest.
1: After police in West London arrested 169 people at the Notting Hill Carnival yesterday, officers are among the crowds for day two. Offences on Sunday included possession of drugs and weapons. Officers described the mood as overwhelmingly positive and celebratory, though. It's the 29th anniversary of Princess Diana's death in a car crash in Paris in 1997. Prince Harry, who was only 12 when it happened, has revealed he makes lemon drizzle cake to mark the day each year as a sweet way to remember his mum. And Novak Djokovic says he despised every moment of the five-set, near five-hour ordeal, which ended his US Open hopes in the first round. He was repeatedly sick and regularly doubled over in pain, but still took Argentina's Mariano Navone the distance. That's the latest from Radio News Hub. I'm Liz Whittaker.
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1: Showers becoming more widespread. They'll be locally heavy with the odd rumble of thunder, becoming drier from the west later with highs of 22 degrees Celsius.
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0: kicking off the 80s show this week then with The Clash and Bank Robber from August of 1980, made it as high as number 12. Making it slightly higher to number 7 in 1986, April to be precise. It's Big Country on the 80s show.
1: All the hits from yesterday.
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1: With Paul Moore.

That's the word girl from Skritti Politti. Also had a huge single about Aretha Franklin praying like, actually called Woodbees. But that one, thought we'd be different and give that a spin for a change. Skritti Politti, the word girl, made number 6, actually higher than Woodbees, in May of 1985. Now, when you mention Duran Duran, you always think, oh, massive hits, top 10, nearly all of them. Wrong, their second single only made it to number 37. Number 37, can you believe it? And I think it's worth a spin.

0: And Boss is on the phone. Hey, lads, it only made number 37. I think you're down the pan. You've got no hope. Of course, that was the follow-up to Planet Earth, which went right to the top of the charts. And then they came back with My Own Way and Rio and Save a Prayer, etc., etc., etc., and made themselves a household name.
1: All the hits from yesterday, the 80s, with Paul Moore.
0: So from Duran Duran in May of 1981, let's go to Christmas of 1988. And here's Boy Meets Girl, Waiting for a Star to Fall. On the

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And believe it or not, the next song only actually made it to number 45 in October of 82. Can't believe it, can you? Let's go over to that turntable. Oh, it hasn't been played for a long time, this one. And it's jumped already. I think it's going to behave. Maybe

0: 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Men at Work, of course, had a huge number one after that single with Down Under. Oh, look, it's time for some cheese.
1: 80s cheese.

0: September of 1981. Barbara Gaskin doing the singing and Dane Stewart in the background, him from the Eurythmics. Yep, oh, you guessed it right. And from class and cheese to class.
1: All the hits from yesterday,
2: the 80s,
1: with Paul Moore.
0: Here's Kim Carnes.

0: I was still at school when Adam and Ants were massive in the charts. And let me tell you, they were on every TV programme, every poster on every wall. And that only made it to number two. Ant music from Adam and his Ants. Now here's one you might not remember from September of 82. Got to number eight. Do you remember who these were?
1: Paul Moore, The 80s Show.

0: not sure whether this next one should actually be one of these.
1: 80s cheese.
0: Or one of these.
1: The biggest hits from the 80s with Paul Moore.
0: I'll let you make your own minds up.

From Patrice Russian. From April of 1982, then actually made it as high as number 8. And some geezer called Will Smith sampled it a few years later. The cheek of it, eh? Now, I seem to remember in June of 1982, there was a little bit of a battle going on in the charts with the same song, The Bell Stars and this lady. 5 points if you know who she is, and I'll tell you after.

the same on the same week, and it made number 35, and that version made number 10, and that was Natasha. And it's all coming back to you now, isn't it?

remember the video for that song. It was just the two girls, and they were wearing sort of all black and white sort of spotty dresses. Very, very strange, weird sort of woo video sort of type thing. Yeah, that was from November of 1984. Now then, let's move on to 1984.

0: Prince Terence Trent D'Arby. If you let me stay. From 1987, actually made it to number 7, which surprises me, really. Now, this making it to 14 really does surprise me. I thought this made number 1. How wrong can you be? This is Shannon, and Let the Music Play on The 80s Show.
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1: With Paul Moore.

making its highest number 14 in November of 1983. Let the Music Play from Shannon. Sadly, I've looked at the clock, and would you believe it, we're almost out of time again. I'm going to have to love you and leave you till the next time with Kid Creole and his wonderful coconuts. So till the next show then, ta-ra.

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1: More than 900 people are now known to have died in catastrophic flooding in Nepal and Tibet. Matthew Dudley has more.
2: As well as those confirmed to have died, almost 5,000 people are still missing, 90 of them trapped in multiple tunnels of hydropower plants. Wednesday's flash flood started after a glacial collapse high in the Himalayan region. 592 foreigners are among those still unaccounted for.
1: It's as a man's died in flash flooding at the Grand Canyon and 15 people are missing. The 46-year-old's body was recovered along the Colorado River. Large boulders and metal structures have been swept into the water in Arizona over the weekend. Seven people have been arrested on suspicion of murder after the death of a newborn girl in Sheffield. Police in the city were called yesterday morning. They found the child, but say despite the best efforts of officers and paramedics, she was pronounced dead at the scene. Early starts on school days and then lions at the weekend could be making anxiety worse for teenagers. A study has found the change in schedules dictated by school, work or free time may have a similar effect to jet lag. The findings highlight the importance of regular bedtimes, even at weekends. Arsenal travel to Villa Park to take on Aston Villa later. It's the only Premier League game on today. Gunners boss Mikel Arteta rates Villa boss Unai Emery highly.
3: His skill as a manager is unquestionable for anybody in the clubs that he's been. He has always excelled the expectations that he had, which is a massive quality.
1: Kick-off for that game is at 8 o'clock this evening. And there's a good chance your bank holiday Monday is a wet one. Thundery showers are forecast again for many of us, but as yet no weather warnings like yesterday. The Met Office says Bradworthy Common in Devon saw 3.5 centimetres of rain over 12 hours yesterday, more than a third of the average for Devon in August. That's the latest from Radio News Hub. I'm Liz Whittaker.
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1: Showers becoming more widespread. They'll be locally heavy with the odd rumble of thunder. Becoming drier from the west later with highs of 22 degrees Celsius.
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again, thanks for joining me for today's episode of Rock Soft Rock with me, the Rockmeister, where for the next hour I shall be playing a selection of soft rock from all genres and all decades. And two things by the time I finish this sentence. One is that you don't have to like rock music to enjoy the music on today's show. In fact, some of it you will even question why you thought it was rock music. The other thing that I can guarantee is that at least a high proportion of the songs you'll be singing along to. But we start off today's show with one of the ones that you may well have been singing along to, Extreme, from their album Extreme 2, and More Than Worlds. More Than Words. I'm not sure they ever sang a song called More Than Worlds. But they certainly sang that one, which was More Than Words. Anyway, another one that you may well be singing along to is this one from Bon Jovi.

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2: Kemi Badenoch has continued the reshuffle of her shadow cabinet. Matthew Dudley reports.
3: That's right. This afternoon, it's been announced that the shadow chancellor, Sir Mel Stride, has been replaced by MP Andrew Griffith. This continues a trend of replacing the heavy hitters in the Tory party, with both Sir James Cleverly and Dame Priti Patel changing posts as well. Mr Cleverly has announced his intention to run for London mayor.
2: More than 500 tourists, including 33 Britons, are still said to be missing after the flash flood in Nepal. In its latest update, the Nepal Tourism Board said 583 foreign nationals remain out of communication as the total death toll climbed above 900. Nepalese authorities said among those unaccounted for are more than 30 British nationals, while Chinese state media said on Sunday that 15 people from Britain were among 261 missing foreigners. You may soon be able to get your cholesterol level checked at a chemist in England. A pilot scheme is being rolled out at 100 high street pharmacies for 40 to 84-year-olds. The appointment will take just over 7 minutes. It's the final day of the Edinburgh Fringe Festival. Over the past 3 weeks, thousands of shows have been staged, attracting visitors from around the world. Amelia is performing a play with her university theatre group.
4: I think the best thing about it is meeting other shows and performers and producers and directors and just talking to each other about your shows. And there's a real sense of community in it because we've met a lot of other friends that have come to our show and then we're like, oh, we'll come and see you guys tonight. There's a real sense of camaraderie in it.
2: But organisers say the festival is being put in jeopardy because of a lack of funding. They say the city's council gave them just £75,000, despite the festival's annual return being worth around £500 million to the Scottish capital. And country music star Dolly Parton has been laid to rest following a private family funeral. The Jolene singer was buried at Woodlawn Memorial Park and Mausoleum in Tennessee, reportedly alongside her late husband, Carl Dean. That's the latest from Radio News Hub. I'm Johnny Holmes.
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6: This is your weather update.
2: A few showers across the north and west will merge overnight to give some longer spells of rain. Elsewhere, it will become largely dry with clear spells, lows of 12 degrees.
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very good day to you. Welcome along. It is Solid Gold 60s. Going back to that great decade. And we started with a double decker involving the wonderful Spencer Davis Group and the lead voice, of course, of Steve Winwood. Saw him when he was only 15. Wow. So, Give Me Some Lovin', which was kept off the top spot by the Beach Boys in 66 with Good Vibrations. And then a number one single, Keep On Running, written by the reggae artist Jackie Edwards. So we've got some Motown memories, some Best of British, some school days, a couple of interviews, John Cowsill of the Cowsills, and Eden Kane, yeah, great rocker, nice guy. Want to get in touch, please do so. The way to get is the email chunkyjeff@gmail.com, spelled chunkygeoff@gmail.com. Hi to Tracy, hi to Hazel, all our friends in South Africa. And if you want to get in touch on WhatsApp, it's easy, 077-844-89469. Right, Freddie Garrity up next. When you're ready, Fred.

That's our Motown memory. Claps of Thunder, Stevie Wonder, and I Was Made to Love Her. What a good song that is. And if you want a Motown song next week on Solid Gold 60s, all you got to do, drop me an email, chunkyjeff@gmail.com. Now, this guy was an interesting character, sadly no longer with us. I'm talking about Sonny Bono. He was a runner for Phil Spector, and then he became the mayor in California. Wow.

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2: Right, now this is where we give you a backstory to a particular hit, and this week on Solid Gold 60s, we're going to 1964 for The Kinks and All Day and All of the Night, made number 2 in the UK and 7 in America, from an album called The Kink Chronicles, spelt with K's. After number 1 single that they had, You Really Got Me, the record company pressed Ray and the band to follow it up quickly. Ray Davis described this as assembly line songs. Ray wrote this rocker where a guy can't stand to be away from his goal even for a minute. It was produced by the great Shel Tamy, American guy who helped the Kinks

Get a loud, dynamic sound, as he'd done with The Who earlier on things like I Can't Explain and My Generation. There was a persistent rumour around that Jimmy Page played guitar on the track, but Ray Davies says it's not true. Jimmy was working in another studio in the building and came in to see Dave Davies' guitar solo. We had to record this track at 10 in the morning as it was completed in 3 hours because we had a gig that night. What a song this is!

0: 8, 7, 6, 5, 4, 3, 2.
1: Jeff, we have a problem.
2: This could be a rough ride, Jeff.
1: Jeff, we have a problem.
0: In the 1960s, almost there, but no cigar. These are the songs that made it to number two with Jeff Dorsett, 1960s.
3: Right, and we're looking at the back end of the decade here, 16th of April, 1969, when Fleetwood Mac and Man of the World was stalled at number two. So what do you think was at number one? You want a clue? Okay. Rooftop of the Apple Building.

Still sounds great. Written, of course, by Peter Green. It's Man of the World, and it was number two for Fleetwood Mac, 16th of April 1969. And I said, what do you think was at number one? And the clue I gave you was the rooftop of the Apple Building. Of course, it was this was number one.

0: So it was number one, 16th of April 1969 for the Beatles and Get Back. Looking at what they did on the top of the Apple building, they did songs like Dig a Pony, Two of Us, One After 909. We played it one a few weeks ago, and Don't Let Me Down. Super stuff there with the Beatles on top of the Apple building.
1: Premiership Pop Quiz. Now here's Jeff Dorsett.
0: All right, quiz time. See what you know about the 60s. Give the answers in about 30 minutes' time. Question number one is a lyric. I want to know the artist and the song. Is Waiting to Take You Home. Is Waiting to Take You Home. Who's the artist? What is the song? Question number two. She Loves You, Beatles, was released in which year? She Loves You by the Beatles, released in which year? And question number three. Which soul group had hits like Get Ready and Just My Imagination? So which soul group had hits like Get Ready and Just My Imagination? So something a bit unusual here. Right under the radar, this is Rex Harrison's son, Noel.

0: a great song that is, taken from the movie The Thomas Crown Affair. Steve McQueen, if I remember correctly there. When Was Of Your Mind, Noel Harrison.
1: Bringing back the good times, music, fashion, friends and more. Time to remember your school days. Tell us your favorite three songs. You pick them and Jeff plays them on Solid Gold 60s.
0: Yeah, now what you do here is if you can think of songs from the 60s that you remind you of your school days, tell us where you were, college, maybe the subjects that you studied. All you got to do, drop me a line, mark it school days like the kids do, SKOOLDAZE, school days it is, and send it on an email to chunkyjeff@gmail.com, spelled chunkygeoff@gmail.com, or you can get me on WhatsApp 077-844-89469. Right, the song we're going to do today on school days comes from Phil May and the Pretty Things. Bit of blues, this.

what a character he was, Phil May. I remember doing an interview with him and I said, you know, Phil, there's a noise going on in the background. What is that? He said, well, I'm halfway in the ocean here and putting my phone up in the air so I can actually hear you.

0: Nicholson's Best of British. It's musically addictive. The Best of British.
1: Now, we should be waving a flag more often about the great music that we have in this country. So I want you to get involved thinking of songs in the 60s. It could just be the song, or it could be an artist, it could be a solo artist, it could be a group. All you got to do, drop me a line, mark it Best of British, send it on the email, chunkyjeff@gmail.com. Right, Peter Frampton was originally a boy band called The Herd, and we're going to put them down as Best of British. This was one of their biggest hits from the underworld. It's them bells.

better, best of British track, The Herd from the Underworld. 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Right, going to play this one especially now for Ellen, who has the arduous task of cutting my hair from time to time, and she said, can you play this?

0: wonderful clarinet playing. Akabelk and Stranger on the Shore, especially for Ellen. Now, the next one is an interesting song because it was written by Mitch Murray. Now, what happened was Mitch Murray actually went to George Martin and said to him, for the Beatles, I've got a song here that I think would really suit them. It's called How Do You Do It? And they refused it. They said, no, we've got our own songs that we started to write and we would actually like to go with our particular song, which was Love Me Do, followed by Please Please Me. Now, neither of those actually made number one. Please Please Me stalled at number two. He then came to a second time with this particular song, and they turned this down again for one of their own songs. This was it. I like it.
1: What's your name again?
2: Jeff Dorsett, like in the...
1: All right. No way at all. What's your name again?
2: Jeff Dorsett.
1: How are you? Nice to be on the show. What's your name again?

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Question number one was a lyric. I want to know the artist and the song. Is Waiting to Take You Away. Is Waiting to Take You Away. Who's the artist? What is the song? It is, in fact, the Beatles doing Magical Mystery Tour. Question number two, also a Beatles question. She Loves You by the Beatles was released in which year? Was 1963. And question number three, which soul group had hits like Get Ready and Just My Imagination? They are The Temptations. So if you got that in 63 for She Loves You, Magical Mystery Tour, The Beatles for the lyric, give yourselves a pat on the back. Right, especially for Alan Weber.

0: successful. Number one for those guys as well. 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Remember that double bass? What was it? Atoll, wasn't it? The fella's name. Interview time now. John Cowsill, one of the Cowsill family. And we're talking very much here about appearing on Ed Sullivan. Because you ended up on the Ed Sullivan show. Was it about three times, John?
1: Yes, exactly. All we know is that we were excited because of that exact reason. Got to end where the Beatles did. And was it not possible to just find we couldn't leave God dudes? Because, you know, the Sullivan show, you're on. The world's going to know you exist. And that was a huge boost. And I'll never forget it. Yeah. I mean, it was just so exciting. I mean, if you see any videos of us on there, our faces hurt because the smiling is just ridiculous. And when Ed had us over and talking to us, that was another method right here where they were talking. I just can't imagine that.

0: Played it one especially for Alicia. Big fan of that song, The Rain, The Park and Other Things. It is the Cowsills. Right, second of our interviews, and our last one we're going to do, Eden Kane, real rock and roller from the early part of the 60s. He's actually still around. I did an interview with him recently. But anyway, we're talking here very much about tours. Now, you also, Eden, went out and did some Australian and New Zealand tours with three wonderful sets of people. I mean, you had with the Big O... Searchers, who are really good friends of mine. I've seen them and worked with them so many times. And the legend, because he was so different, Del Shannon. Did you enjoy touring with them?
1: Well, that was another whole new revelation, you know, when the Americans, that the people that I'd never met and admired, you know, for so long, especially Del Shannon, you know, the Runaway, and Roy Orbison, and of course, the Searchers were great. They've always been a great band. Being on tour with Del, and also I also was on tour with PJ Proby way back in the day.
0: Oh wow! I've interviewed Jim. He's a character. My goodness,
1: Jim! What I mean, there are stories. I mean, Jim was a total rebel, and you just didn't know what he was
0: going to do next. No,
1: it was so incredible. Yes. And it's interesting because all these all those years later, when I was doing this little pub, I was singing in this pub a few days a week. And I had my band, blah blah blah, and a friend of mine, Graham Hunter, he showed up with Jim Proby. I'm talking in the 80s, and he showed up with Jim Proby. I thought, oh my God, Jim. You know, because we'd been on tour together, and he was a crazy guy.
2: A candy-colored clown they call the Sandman tiptoes to my room every night just to sprinkle stardust.

for the Big O there, as recommended by Eden Kane. Right, leaves us one track to play. Let's go for the West Coast of America for the terrific Mamas and Papas.

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1: Kemi Badenoch has continued the reshuffle of her shadow cabinet. Matthew Dudley reports.
2: That's right. This afternoon, it's been announced that the shadow chancellor, Sir Mel Stride, has been replaced by MP Andrew Griffith. This continues a trend of replacing the heavy hitters in the Tory party, with both Sir James Cleverly and Dame Priti Patel changing posts as well. Mr Cleverly has announced his intention to run for London mayor.
1: More than 500 tourists, including 33 Britons, are still said to be missing after the flash flood in Nepal. In its latest update, the Nepal Tourism Board said 583 foreign nationals remain out of communication as the total death toll climbed above 900. Nepalese authorities said among those unaccounted for are more than 30 British nationals, while Chinese state media said on Sunday that 15 people from Britain were among 261 missing foreigners. You may soon be able to get your cholesterol level checked at a chemist in England. A pilot scheme is being rolled out at 100 high street pharmacies for 40 to 84-year-olds. The appointment will take just over 7 minutes. It's the final day of the Edinburgh Fringe Festival. Over the past 3 weeks, thousands of shows have been staged, attracting visitors from around the world. Amelia is performing a play with her university theatre group.
3: I think the best thing about it is meeting other shows and performers and producers and directors and just talking to each other about your shows. And there's a real sense of community in it because we've met a lot of other friends that have come to our show and then we're like, oh, we'll come and see you guys tonight. There's a real sense of camaraderie in it.
1: But organisers say the festival is being put in jeopardy because of a lack of funding. They say the city's council gave them just £75,000, despite the festival's annual return being worth around £500 million to the Scottish capital. And country music star Dolly Parton has been laid to rest following a private family funeral. The Jolene singer was buried at Woodlawn Memorial Park and Mausoleum in Tennessee, reportedly alongside her late husband, Carl Dean. That's the latest from Radio News Hub. I'm Johnny Holmes.
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5: This is your weather update.
1: A few showers across the north and west will merge overnight to give some longer spells of rain. Elsewhere, it will become largely dry with clear spells, lows of 12 degrees.
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9: Whoa!

country music fans may recognise that as a Johnny Cash track, but heaps of R&B production make Roy Cooder's interpretation virtually unrecognisable from the original. And rocking out of the stocks today with ZZ Top. Well, it's that time again where we unleash 120 minutes of top tunes from the 1970s and 80s with an occasional dip into the best of the music before and beyond. Claude the producer's been dutifully lubricating and polishing the wheels of steel here at Pitchford Towers, so we're ready to deliver your special serving of great music here on Solid Gold Sounds. 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And we're also on text, and you can get that by using 07935 293 622. And that will come direct to me in the studio. So let's get down to business and let you know what's in our musical gift box today. We've got three of the best from Kim Wilde's classic 80s album, Close. Another 80s favourite, Wang Chung, feature on the Long Song. This week Should Have Been But Wasn't, where we play those non-charting songs which have endured with the public and the radio, is the flip side of an Elton John classic, which has been very popular in its own right over the years. There's the usual multiple chances to impress your friends with your music knowledge on our weekly challenge, The End of the Line Quiz, where all you get is the very last sliver of a big hit record to guess from, and it's a big track from a big album this week. And that's a very, very vague clue also. And it's a first on the track trio. We're spotlighting duets this time. That's on the way later this hour. And, of course, the rest

Whispers on Solid Gold Sounds, and before that from June 1982. Can't believe it's that long ago. Mama Used to Say, which was the debut single from Junior, better known to his parents as Norman Washington Giscombe. Originally from Wandsworth in London, he started out on backing vocals with Lynx, before his solo recordings made him a pioneer of the emerging British R&B sound of that time, and one of the few artists to find success with it in the US. And indeed, Mama Used to Say even earned him a Best Newcomer Award from Billboard magazine. In the mid-80s, Junior recorded a number of songs with Phil Lynott of Thin Lizzy fame, but as Phil passed away not long after, the songs were never officially released, although some can still be found as demos. The only other time Junior really came to mainstream attention afterwards was with his 1987 duet with Kim Wilde, Another Step Closer to You. Well, through absolutely no coincidence whatsoever, we have our first of three of the best now from Kim Wilde's Close album this week. This is Never Trust a Stranger.

from their career supercharging album Out of Time from 1991, REM with Shiny Happy People. I'd been following them since the Green album in the late 80s, but they'd already been going for 10 years or so at that time, with an already large and faithful following, who had a mixed reaction to REM's newfound commercial success. Right now we're going to give our first plays to this week's End of the Line quiz, and if you haven't listened before, what we do is we play the last few seconds of a very big hit record and see if you can work out in the show what the track is. So this is how we do it. Very short and sweet. What do you think that is the very end of? Big hit record from the late 80s in this case, from a huge album, huge artist. Here it is again. Okay, what do you think that is? We'll play it again for you some more in the second hour. Lesser known track now from Katrina and the Waves.

0: that great? He's called Jamie Hanna, and the song is Dragonfly. Well, we've got a few electronic treats coming up for the Gen Xers a bit later this hour, but now we're going to do a first on the Track Trio. We're going to play three great duets.
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1: Rare appearance on vocals there in the mainstream from top producer Arthur Baker, along with Al Green and The Messages Love, rounding off today's track trio of great duets. And before that, you heard Dave Stewart and Barbara Gaskin with the Leslie Gore staple It's My Party, and of course Mark Almond and Gene Pitney with their 80s rework of Something's Gotten Hold of My Heart. Right, now we're going off in a very different direction now with a couple of great electronic tracks for the Gen X.
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1: Lionel Messi has announced his retirement from international football with immediate effect. The 39-year-old captained Argentina to the final of last month's World Cup in New York, but he was unable to prevent his nation losing 1-0 to Spain, and it proved to be the final match of his international career. Messi played 207 times for his country and scored 125 goals, with his crowning moment arriving in 2022 when he led his team to a third World Cup triumph. The shadow government continues to change, with further replacements coming in today. Matthew Dudley reports.
2: That's right. This afternoon, Kemi Badenoch has continued her purge of top Tory MPs as the Shadow Chancellor Sir Mel Stride has been replaced by the MP Andrew Griffith. Claire Coutinho, previously the Shadow Energy Secretary, will replace Mr Griffith as the Shadow Business Secretary, whilst Sir Mel Stride will join the Tory heavy hitters Dame Priti Patel and Sir James Cleverly on the back benches. Dame Priti was removed as the Shadow Foreign Secretary yesterday.
1: More than 500 foreign tourists, including 33 Britons, are still missing after flash floods in Nepal, where more than 900 people have died. The UK sent a rapid response team to help British nationals and their families as rescue efforts continue. The Foreign Office is urging Britons in Nepal to follow local advice and take care while travelling. A 7-minute cholesterol test's being piloted at 100 chemists in England. The pinprick appointments will be for 40 to 84-year-olds. It's part of a drive to reduce heart disease and stroke deaths. And the Edinburgh Fringe Festival comes to a close today after 3 weeks of comedy, theatre, music and more across the Scottish capital. Kane and his twin brother Abel make up a magic double act, and it's their 11th time performing at the Fringe.
3: Well, the first time we came up here, we had real jobs. So I was a chef and my brother was a paperboy.
4: Yes, that's right.
3: And it was a catalyst to us becoming full-time professional magicians. So since then, this is all we've done full-time.
1: That's the latest from Radio News Hub. I'm Johnny Holmes.
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6: This is your weather update.
1: A few showers across the north and west will merge overnight to give some longer spells of rain. Elsewhere, it will become largely dry with clear spells, lows of 12 degrees.
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first single from Taylor Dane's second album, Can't Fight Fate. Co-written by Arthur Baker, this catchy offering is sung from the perspective of a woman in love. With production from Top Flight American record producer Rick Wake and a strong promotional push from Arista Records, the song easily cracked the US Top 5. It never made it near the UK Top 40. Before that, we had a rare play of Lost Weekend from Lloyd Cole and the Commotions, and we started with Glamour Boys from the brilliant Living Colour, written by their guitarist Vernon Reid. The song takes on the entitlement culture he encountered at New York City hotspots, with privileged rich kids often name-dropping and wearing extravagant

Face's final studio album, the original and definitive Youth is Wasted on the Young type song. Unusually, Ronnie Wood sang the lead vocal on this one, as Rod Stewart didn't think the song was up to his standards. When Ronnie was asked in a modern interview what it was that he wished he knew when he was younger, he said, "I wish I knew that all the promoters were ripping me off."

Lovely Elton John track on this week's Should Have Been But Wasn't, Skyline Pigeon, which was originally a harpsichord track on his first album, Empty Sky. He re-recorded the song as a piano arrangement during the 1972 sessions for Don't Shoot Me, I'm Only the Piano Player. And that version became the B-side of the hit single Daniel. I always used to play that side more, and I think a lot of people agreed, especially for reasons unknown, listeners in Brazil. It was the most popular radio airplay song during the very early period of Elton John's career, yet it was never released as a single, although it's been the most performed live track from the Empty Sky album across various eras and venues throughout Elton John's career, mainly in Britain. And he regards Skyline Pigeon as one of the first great songs that he and Bernie Taupin wrote together. Right, it's end of the line quiz playtime now. Here's another zap of that end of a big hit record. For you to guess before the end of the show, what do you think this is the last few seconds from? Big song from a very big album during the late 80s. We'll give you a couple more plays now, and then we'll reveal the answer at the end of the show. Well, we've got our long song on the way shortly after Crowded House.

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And every week we play the full-length original or extended version that you don't usually get to hear on the radio. And that was this week's offering, Everybody Have Fun Tonight, from Wang Chung. It's hard to believe that that song was originally conceived as a ballad, which is how it appeared on the original demo. Cedar Garrett sang backup on this track. Now, her name may not be immediately familiar to you, but many will recognise her voice as the distinctive one of Michael Jackson's duet partner on I Just Can't Stop Loving You. Everybody Have Fun Tonight is also known for its jerky video, which is full of extremely quick cuts between similar images. So much so that the dissonance created left some viewers feeling nauseous. And as such, it was actually banned in the UK, because someone at the BBC claimed that the frame rate used could cause epileptic seizures in some people.

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25 miles from Edwin Starr. That was the first hit for Motown after Berry Gordy's corporation brought Edwin Starr's Riktik label. And the walking that you can hear on the record features the feet of Edwin Starr himself, the group The Originals, and the studio janitor, all marching on a single wooden board. Chris Pitchford. Last of our three of the best from Kim Wilde's Close album now.

Rivers there, shaken not stirred, with Secret Agent Man. Right, it's that time now, time to reveal the answer to this week's End of the Line quiz. And this is the clip we played you of the end of a big hit record. Any ideas at the last minute what that is? Big late 80s track? From a huge album? From Fleetwood Mac? You got it now? Big love.

The answer to this week's End of the Line quiz, Fleetwood Mac's Big Love, of course, from the Tango in the Night album. And that's all we've time for this week on Solid Gold Sounds. Thank you very much for your company, and I hope you can be with me again at the same time next week on Mixcloud and your favourite radio station. Until then, take good care of yourselves. My name's Chris Pitchford, and as always, these are Solid Gold Sounds. Goodbye.

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1: Kemi Badenoch has continued the reshuffle of her top team, Matthew Dudley reports.
2: That's right. This afternoon, it's been announced that the Shadow Chancellor, Sir Mel Stride, has been replaced by MP Andrew Griffith. This continues a trend of replacing the heavy hitters in the Tory party, with both Sir James Cleverly and Dame Priti Patel changing posts as well. Mr Cleverly has announced his intention to run for London Mayor.
1: Lionel Messi has announced his retirement from international football at the age of 39, bringing his 21-year Argentina career to an end. The eight-time Ballon d'Or winner made 207 appearances and scored 125 goals, leading Argentina to World Cup glory in 2022. Messi's final appearance came in last month's World Cup final against Spain, which Argentina lost 1-0. More than 500 tourists, including 33 Britons, are still said to be missing after the flash flood in Nepal. In its latest update, the Nepal Tourism Board said 583 foreign nationals remain out of communication as the total death toll climbed above 900. Nepalese authorities said among those unaccounted for are more than 30 British nationals, while Chinese state media said on Sunday 15 people from Britain were among its 261 missing foreigners. It's the final day of the Edinburgh Fringe, but behind the scenes, organisers are warning the future of the world's biggest arts festival could be at risk because of concerns over funding. The Fringe Society says Edinburgh City Council provided just £75,000 this year, despite the festival generating around £500 million for the city. Abel and his twin brother Kane have a magic double act.
3: Sometimes new performers, they might get a gig, they've got to wait a month until the next gig. Edinburgh, you can come up here, you can do two free shows a day, and you are 100% going to come out of it as a better performer.
1: And you may soon be able to get your cholesterol level checked at a chemist in England. A pilot scheme is being rolled out at 100 High Street pharmacies for 40 to 81-year-olds. That's the latest from Radio News Hub. I'm Johnny Holmes.
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5: This is your weather update.
1: A few showers across the north and west will merge overnight to give some longer spells of rain. Elsewhere, it will become largely dry with clear spells, lows of 12 degrees.
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1: 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An amazing 5 CDs. An incredible 61 number ones. I don't wanna rock back to you. Now, that's what I call Now.

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4: It was just another day. 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He'd let his speed creep a little too high as he approached a bend. 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
1: Kemi Badenoch has continued the reshuffle of her top team, Matthew Dudley reports.
2: That's right. This afternoon, it's been announced that the Shadow Chancellor, Sir Mel Stride, has been replaced by MP Andrew Griffith. This continues a trend of replacing the heavy hitters in the Tory party, with both Sir James Cleverly and Dame Priti Patel changing posts as well. Mr. Cleverly has announced his intention to run for London Mayor.
1: More than 500 tourists, including 33 Britons, are still said to be missing after the flash floods in Nepal. In its latest update, the Nepal Tourism Board said 583 foreign nationals remain out of communication as the total death toll climbed above 900. Nepalese authorities said among those unaccounted for are more than 30 British nationals, while Chinese state media on Sunday said 15 people from Britain were among 261 missing foreigners. Firefighters have rescued 27 thrill seekers from a roller coaster at a theme park that had come to a stop 50 feet in the air. Suffolk Fire and Rescue Service crews used equipment to bring down passengers who were suspended in carriages on the Wipeout roller coaster at Pleasurewood Hills in Lowestoft, East Suffolk. Scotland's First Minister says while anti-migrant protests in Glasgow have threatened the safety of some people, they don't tell the full story.
3: I think if you step back and look at the whole of the city of Glasgow over the summer, you would see a city that welcomed the world to the Commonwealth Games and did so very well and very happily.
1: John Swinney's comments come after 1,700 people took part in demonstrations at the end of July. Trouble also flared at another demo at the start of August when protesters in the Priest Hill area threw objects including bricks and eggs at police. And Lionel Messi has announced his retirement from international football at the age of 39. The eight-time Ballon d'Or winner made 207 appearances and scored 125 goals, leading Argentina to World Cup glory in 2022. That's the latest from Radio News Hub. I'm Johnny Holmes.
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6: This is your weather update.
1: A few showers across the north and west will merge overnight to give some longer spells of rain. Elsewhere, it will become largely dry with clear spells, lows of 12 degrees.
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9: Hello and welcome to Kev's Top 40 Char Show. Today, the time circuits are locked into 1994. It was a massive year for culture. Friends started on TV, the first PlayStation was launched in Japan, and The Lion King was ruling the box office. But how do we put this chart together? We don't guess, we analyse. The global data we have...

0: 1994. This is the definitive list of what you are actually listening to. We are counting down the 40 biggest hits of the year, kickstarting the countdown at number 40 with a British reggae artist giving a 1960s classic a fresh 90s makeover.
1: Number 40.

0: You go, CJ Lewis getting us started at number 40. At number 39, we have one of the most recognisable dance anthems of the entire decade. This track came out of Italy and took over dance floors from Ibiza to Skegness. According to Global Data, this was a top 10 hit in over 15 countries. This is the rhythm of the night. It's Corona.
1: Number 39.

the classic dance sound from Corona. Now at number 38, we have something for the football fans. 1994 was a big year for Manchester United as they won the double to celebrate the FA Cup final. The squad teamed up with rock legend Status Quo to rework one of their hits. Love them or hate them, you brought this in the thousands. It's the Manchester United football squad.

Football Chance at 38. Moving to 37, we have the band D-Ream. This track is pure 90s optimism. A little piece of trivia for you, though. The keyboard player in this band wasn't just a musician. He was a physics student who would go on to become the famous professor, Brian Cox. This can only get better. Here is D-Ream.

0: Ream at 37. Now, 1994 was the year Britpop was born, and at number 36, we have the band that started it all. This was their third single from their debut album, Definitely Maybe. Written by Noel Gallagher, it's an absolute rock anthem that declared they were going to live forever. It's Oasis.
1: Number 36.

0: The Gallagher Brothers at 36. Well, you can't have Oasis without their arch rivals. Just one place ahead at number 35, it's Blur. This track became a massive club hit because of its disco beat. It's all about 18 to 30 holidays and cheap romance. From the album Park Life, this is Girls and Boys.
1: Number 35.

0: You're listening to Kev's Top 40 Chart Show, and today we have the Time Machine parked firmly at 1994. It was also a massive year for movies. We learned that Life is Like a Box of Chocolate, thanks to the Forrest Gump, and The Lion King was breaking box office records everywhere. Over on the small screen in September 1994, we introduced six New Yorkers sitting on a sofa. Yes, the very first episode of Friends aired this year. And here in the UK, everything changed. The National Lottery launched, and we all crossed our fingers hoping it could be you. The Channel Tunnel also finally opened, connecting us to France.
1: Number 34.

0: Elton at number 33 is Can You Feel the Love Tonight. Now at number 32 we have a British reggae group who have been around since the 70s, but in 1994 they changed their style and scored a massive number one hit. It's sunny, it's upbeat, and it's got a great message. This is Aswad.
1: Number 32.

Aswad with Shine. Wrapping up the first section of the chart at number 31, we have another slice of reggae fusion. 1994 was a huge year for this sound. This track mixes dancehall, toasting with a catchy pop chorus. It's Red Dragon featuring Brian and Tony Gold.

At number 40, we had CJ Lewis, Sweets for My Sweet. At 39, Corona with Rhythm of the Night. At 38, Manchester United Football Squad and Come On You Reds. At 37 was D-Ream and You Are the Best Thing. At 36 was Oasis Live Forever. At 35, Blur, Gil.

0: was Red Dragon and Compliments on Your Kiss. 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
0: And at number 30, we have a track that started as an underground rave smash and ended up going all the way to number 1. It is widely considered one of the best jungle dance crossover tracks ever made.
1: Number 30.

0: Huge energy from Baby D at number 13. Now at number 29, we have a dance cover. The original was a massive rock anthem, and just a year earlier, but this Italian dance project decided it needed a faster beat. And according to the global data, this version was a massive hit in clubs across Europe.
1: Number 29.

So 1994 was the year the internet went mainstream. Netscape was founded and a small online bookstore called Amazon opened for business. Few realised, though, at the time, but the digital age had truly just begun. So slowing the tempo down to number 28, we have a British duo who brought a smooth reggae soul vibe to the charts. This track was everywhere in the summer of 1994. You could hear it blasting out of car windows from London to Leeds. It's China Black. We're searching. Number 28.

0: some more facts about 1994. Emails were becoming common in offices and the phrase, you've got mail, was it? Websites were basic, slow and mostly text, but for the first time the internet felt more permanent. Meanwhile, mobile phones were shrinking and they were still expensive and bulky, but no longer limited to cars or briefcases. Personal tech was becoming truly personal.
1: Number 27.

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1: Kemi Badenoch has continued the reshuffle of her top team, Matthew Dudley reports.
2: That's right. This afternoon, it's been announced that the Shadow Chancellor, Sir Mel Stride, has been replaced by MP Andrew Griffith. This continues a trend of replacing the heavy hitters in the Tory party, with both Sir James Cleverly and Dame Priti Patel changing posts as well. Mr Cleverly has announced his intention to run for London Mayor.
1: More than 500 tourists, including 33 Britons, are still said to be missing after the flash floods in Nepal. In its latest update, the Nepal Tourism Board said 583 foreign nationals remain out of communication as the total death toll climbed above 900. Nepalese authorities said among those unaccounted for are more than 30 British nationals, while Chinese state media on Sunday said 15 people from Britain were among 261 missing foreigners. Firefighters have rescued 27 thrill seekers from a roller coaster at a theme park that had come to a stop 50 feet in the air. Suffolk Fire and Rescue Service crews used equipment to bring down passengers who were suspended in carriages on the Wipeout roller coaster at Pleasurewood Hills in Lowestoft, East Suffolk. Scotland's First Minister says while anti-migrant protests in Glasgow have threatened the safety of some people, they don't tell the full story.
3: I think if you step back and look at the whole of the city of Glasgow over the summer, you would see a city that welcomed the world to the Commonwealth Games and did so very well and very happily.
1: John Swinney's comments come after 1,700 people took part in demonstrations at the end of July. Trouble also flared at another demo at the start of August when protesters in the Priest Hill area threw objects, including bricks and eggs, at police. And Lionel Messi has announced his retirement from international football at the age of 39. The eight-time Ballon d'Or winner made 207 appearances and scored 125 goals, leading Argentina to World Cup glory in 2022. That's the latest from Radio News Hub. I'm Johnny Holmes.
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1: Showers across England and Wales tending to ease away this evening to leave a largely dry and clear night. Scotland and Northern Ireland will see cloud and rain, lows of 12 degrees.
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9: 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Sticking with reggae vibe at number 26, we have a track that went all the way to number 1 in the UK. Pato Bantam teamed up with Ali and Robin Campbell from UB40 to cover this Eddie Grant classic. It's fun, it's catchy, and it spent 4 weeks at the top spot.
8: Number 26.

0: Banton in UB40 and number 26. Moving to number 25 now, we have the Bad Boys of Pop. Well, Take That were wearing suits and smiling. These guys were wearing puffer jackets and baseball caps. In 1994 was their biggest year. This track travelled the globe, literally. It's E17 with Around the World.
1: Number 25.

E17 at 25. At number 24, we have a band that defined the rave generation in 1994. This track samples a Kelly Charles song from the 80s and it turns it into a gritty breakbeat monster. You're no good for me. I don't need nobody. It's Prodigy at 24.

0: Intense stuff from the Prodigy. Let's chill out things completely at number 23. This track falls into the world music category, but it became a mainstream pop hit. It mixes modern ambient beats with traditional lullaby from the Solomon Islands. It was used in adverts, movies and TV shows throughout 1994.
1: Number 23.

0: Deep Forest at 23. Now we are stepping right into the middle of the Battle of Britpop. At 22, it's the Gallagher Brothers again, and this is their fourth single from Definitely Maybe. It's Loud, Brash, It's Cigarettes and Alcohol. 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
1: Number 22.

0: Oasis at 22. And just beating them to the post at number 21 is the Southern Rivals. This is the title track of their massive 1994 album. It features the actor Phil Daniels narrating a day in the life of a typical Brit. All the people, so many people, you know the words, it's Blur. Park Life. From Kevin, is it Kevin Wicks in EastEnders?
1: Number 21.

0: Baby D at 30 with Let Me Be Your Fantasy. At 29 is DJ Miko at What's Up. At 28, China Black and Searching. 27 was Chaka Demus and Pliers at Twist and Shout. 26, Pato Banton featuring UB40, Baby Come Back. 25 was E17 and Around the World. 24 was Prodigy and No Good. At 23, Deep Forest and Sweet Lullaby. 22 was Oasis, Cigarettes and Alcohol. And 21 was Blur and Park Life. 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
2: Regulators. We regulate any stealing of his property. 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

0: Smooth sounds from Warren G at number 20. Now at number 19, things get a little bit weird. In 1994, a band decided to mix high-speed techno beats with banjo. It shouldn't have worked, but it did. This track was a massive novelty hit that filled dance floors everywhere. Grab your partners. This is...
1: Number 19.

0: Banjo Techno at 19, only in the 90s. At number 18, we've got the Cranberries, Zombie, one of the most iconic rock songs of the 90s, powerful and instantly recognisable.
1: 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Number 18.

0: track at number 17 was huge across the global data charts, hitting the top 10 in over 10 countries. It's Enigma and Return to Innocence at number 17.
1: Number 17. Yeah, yeah.

Enigma with Return to Innocence. At number 16, we have A True Legend. This song was written for the movie Philadelphia. It starred the actor Tom Hanks. It's a haunting, beautiful track that went on to win the Academy Award for Best Original Song. Bruce Springsteen and Streets of Philadelphia.

Boss at number 16. At number 15, it's the song that actually claimed the Christmas number one spot in 1994. The video is iconic. The band wearing those big white puffer jackets with snow falling around them. It's the second appearance in our countdown for Tony Mortimer and the boys. This is

0: A Christmas classic from E17. Now, if you thought the banjo song at number 19 was weird, wait until you hear number 14. This track brought the 1920s Charleston dance craze crashing into the 1990s rave scene. It's fast, it's silly, and we all loved it.
1: Number 14.

0: Absolutely Madness from Dupe at 14. At number 13, we have the second appearance for D-Ream. This track was actually released earlier, but it was re-released in 1994 and went all the way to number one. It later became famous as its political anthem, but back then, it was just a pure pop banger. Things can only get better.
1: Number 13.

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1: The shadow government continues to change with further replacements coming in today, Matthew Dudley reports.
2: That's right. This afternoon, Kemi Badenoch has continued her purge of top Tory MPs as the Shadow Chancellor, Sir Mel Stride, has been replaced by the MP, Andrew Griffith. Claire Coutinho, previously the Shadow Energy Secretary, will replace Mr Griffith as the Shadow Business Secretary, whilst Sir Mel Stride will join the Tory heavy hitters, Dame Priti Patel and Sir James Cleverly on the back benches. Dame Priti was removed as the Shadow Foreign Secretary yesterday.
1: More than 500 foreign tourists, including 33 Britons, are still missing after flash floods in Nepal, where more than 900 people have died. The UK sent a rapid response team to help British nationals and their families as rescue efforts continue. The Foreign Office is urging Britons in Nepal to follow local advice and take care while travelling. Police say a man allegedly verbally abused rowers on the River Thames before his boat hit a rowing boat and its occupant. Thames Valley Police said he drove the white and blue boat dangerously near Maidenhead Rowing Club at around 7:15 a.m. on Sunday when the collision took place. He also allegedly verbally abused a second rower who repeatedly tried to get away. It's the final day of the Edinburgh Fringe Festival. Amelia is performing a play with her university theatre group.
3: I think the best thing about it is meeting other shows and performers and producers and directors and just talking to each other about your shows. We've met a lot of other friends that have come to our show and then we're like, oh, we'll come and see you guys tonight. And I think that's there's a real sense of camaraderie in it, which I really, really love.
1: But organisers say the festival is being put in jeopardy because of a lack of funding. They say the city's council gave them just £75,000, despite the festival's annual return worth around £500 million to the Scottish capital. And Lionel Messi has announced his retirement from international football with immediate effect. Messi played 207 times for his country, scoring 125 goals and winning the World Cup in 2022. That's the latest from Radio News Hub. I'm Johnny Holmes.
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1: Showers across England and Wales tending to ease away this evening to leave a largely dry and clear night. Scotland and Northern Ireland will see cloud and rain, lows of 12 degrees.
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8: 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You can get in touch with me there. But now, we left you with Dee Ream. At number 12, we have a British trio who had a slow burner of a hit. The song hung around the charts for weeks and weeks, refusing to drop out. It features a great vocal performance and a melody that sticks in your head all day. This is Let Loose.

Let Loose at number 12. Just missing out on our top 10, we have The Rockers from New Jersey. In 1994, they released a greatest hits album, and this was their brand new single from it. It became their biggest selling single ever in the United Kingdom. It's a massive power ballad. This is Bon Jovi with Always.

0: Here's your updated recap list from 20 down to 11. At 20, we had Warren G featuring Nate Dogg, Regulate. At 19 was The Grid and Swamp Thing. At 18, we had The Cranberries and Zombie. 17, Enigma and Return to Innocence. And 16, Bruce Springsteen with Streets of Philadelphia. At 15, we had E17 and Stay Another Day. At 14, we had Doop. At 13, we had D-Ream, Things Can Only Get Better. At 12, Let Loose, Crazy For You. And at 11 was Bon Jovi and Always. We've counted down 30 hits so far, but we've saved the very best for last. These are the tracks that define 1994 according to our global data. Let's get right in to our top 10.
1: 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Number 10.

All for One at number 10. At 9, we have the most unusual dance track of the year. A Swedish group decided to combine Eurodance beats with American country

stunning track at number 8. At number 7, we've got the reggae cover of Peter Frampton's classic. The track was featured on the soundtrack of the movie Reality Bites, and it became the sound of the summer. It's sunny, it's laid back, it's Big Mountain. And baby, I love your way. Number

Big Mounting at number 7 and Baby I Love You Away. At number 6 we have the Queen of Power Ballads. Before Titanic, Celine Dion was already dominating the charts in 1994. She took this Jennifer Rush song and made it her own with those incredible vocals. So hold on to your speakers. She hits some high notes here. This is The Power of Love.

0: Celine Dion at number 6. It's Kev's Top 40 chart show. At number 5, we have a song that comes with its own dance routine. In 1994, you couldn't go to a wedding, a birthday party, or even a nightclub without seeing everyone doing the hand movements. She was the first female artist to debut at number 1 in the UK with her first single. Here's Wigfield and Saturday Night.
1: Number 5.

0: Number five. At number four, we have another vocal powerhouse. Mariah Carey had one of the biggest worldwide hits in 94 with this cover of Badfinger song, also famously sung by Harry Nilsson. It's stripped back, emotional, and absolutely timeless. This is Without You.
1: Number four.

Without You, Mariah Carey, sits at number four. We're now into the top three, and at number three we have the Kings of Harmonies. These guys were breaking records left, right and centre in America. This track spent 14 weeks at number one in the US. It's a smooth R&B at its very best. It's Boyz II Men and I'll Make Love to You. Number

0: Boyz II Men take the bronze medal. At number two, we have the Swedish pop machine Ace of Base, were arguably the biggest band in the world in 1994. Their album The Sign sold millions of copies. This track is a pure pop perfection, reggae beats, catchy melodies, and the classic 90s sound. It's The Sign at number two.
1: Number two.

Here's your recap list for the top 10 of 1994. At number 10, we had All For One and I Swear. At 9, we had Rednecks and Cotton Eye Joe. At 8, Nina Cherry in 7 Seconds. At 7, Big Mountain and Baby I Love You Way. At 6 was Celine Dion and The Power of Love. At 5 was Wickfield and Saturday Night. At 4

0: of that year. Well, there is no debate here. This song spent 15 consecutive weeks at the top of the charts. You could not escape this song. It's from Four Weddings and a Funeral. It's Wet, Wet, Wet, and Love Is All Around.
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That's it, 15 weeks at the top, and it's still number one on our charts today. What a journey through 1994 we've had. The birth of Britpop, Wakefield Dance, and enough power ballads to last a lifetime. I'm Kev, and this has been the Top 40 Chart Show. Thank you for listening, and I'll catch you on the next trip from the time tunnel that we do next week. In the meantime, you can check out our website. It's kevstop40.com. I'll see you next time.

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1: Kemi Badenoch has continued the reshuffle of her top team, Matthew Dudley reports.
2: That's right. This afternoon, it's been announced that the Shadow Chancellor, Sir Mel Stride, has been replaced by MP Andrew Griffith. This continues a trend of replacing the heavy hitters in the Tory party, with both Sir James Cleverly and Dame Priti Patel changing posts as well. Mr Cleverly has announced his intention to run for London Mayor.
1: A 67-year-old man has been arrested after a boat allegedly collided with a rowing boat on the River Thames near Maidenhead. Thames Valley police say the man drove dangerously and verbally abused two rowers, one of whom repeatedly tried to get away. Police are appealing for witnesses, particularly anyone with CCTV, dashcam or mobile phone footage from the area around 7:15 a.m. on Sunday. More than 500 tourists, including 33 Britons, are still said to be missing after the flash flood in Nepal. In its latest update, the Nepal Tourism Board said 583 foreign nationals remain out of communication as the total death toll climbed above 900. Scotland's First Minister says protests in Glasgow have threatened the safety of some people.
3: The issues of community cohesion are issues that cause me deep concern, and it's important that we live in a society where people are able to express their views in protest, but equally they do that in a manner that doesn't threaten the safety of anybody else.
1: Swinney's comments come after 1,700 people took part in demonstrations at the end of July. They were the latest in a series of anti-migrant protests. Trouble then flared at another demo at the start of August, when protesters in the Priest Hill area threw objects including bricks and eggs at police, injuring three officers. And Carlos Alcaraz made a winning return to the US Open after 139 days away, beating Roman Safiulin 6-4, 6-4, 6-4 in straight sets. The Spaniard showed no obvious signs of his recent wrist injury as he booked his place in the second round. That's the latest from Radio News Hub. I'm Johnny Holmes.
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1: Showers across England and Wales tending to ease away this evening to leave a largely dry and clear night. Scotland and Northern Ireland will see cloud and rain, lows of 12 degrees.
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It's a good song, but it sounds a bit creepy to me. Bruno Mars and Just The Way You Are. I welcome you along. It's Love Zone, right here on your favourite radio station for the next hour. Good to have you company along with me, Alec Nicol. And this song, it comes from the Commodores.

It's a good song. Don't hear it too often on the radio. Plain White Tees. Wonder whatever happened to them, eh? And that's their Hi There Delilah. It's a Love Zone. And we're on your favourite radio station. Good to have you company along. Don't forget the website is all the www.vinyldays.co.uk. You can find out more about the Love Zone and also Vinyl Days as well. As we bring you in this one from Ray Parker Jr. and Radio. This was the days before Ghostbusters, yes. Good tune from him. And then we're going to Ireland with the sound of Bellfire.

As a cafe and every day hurts. Give you a great story about Tinder. Couple from now. Right now, it's Bob Seger. Lovely song. Turn it up and enjoy.

I loved him. He was great. Not only as an actor, but there you go, he can sing a song as well. That's Patrick Swayze. And she's like the wind. Now, let's talk about Tinder. Now, if you don't know what Tinder is, you get this app on your phone and it's got pictures. Now, if you're a female, you sit there and you look at the males and you flip through. If you go left and you swipe it left, then that's it. You don't like them. If you swipe it right, well, you do like them. And if they match with you, then voila, you can start talking. So anyway, this woman's gone through her Tinder. And she sees this guy and she thinks, yeah, he looks all right. And she swipes right. Next thing it comes up and says, you've matched. So she's thinking, all right, I will play it cool here. I'll let him see that we have matched. And he can send me a hello, how are you? Or a really cheesy chat up line. So a few hours later, her phone goes ping. So she has a look. It's this guy that she had matched with. His opening line is, hello there, how are you? I just thought I had to match with you to tell you something. So she thinks, oh, this looks interesting. Oh, what is that you want to tell me? Your third picture in, that dress you've got on. Uh-huh, what about that dress I've got on? It looks like it's came from a charity shop. You want to go to better places and dress? She's thinking, what? We've got the fashion police on here. So basically it turns out this guy has a thing about women's dresses and how women dress. So he doesn't like what she's got on. He thinks it looks childish and very cheap from a charity shop. It is a designer dress, incidentally. Cost her a couple of £100. And he also finished off by saying, I couldn't sleep tonight without just telling you that. Some weird people in this world. So stay off that old Tinder.

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1: John Legend's.
0: And you give me all of you.
1: That's all of me. That's it from me to you. Thanks a lot for your company on this edition of The Love Zone. Hope you've enjoyed it. The website, if you want more information, is all the www.vinyldays.co.uk. You can find out about Vinyl Days, the oldies show, and also The Love Zone as well. I love you and leave you with two songs. We'll give you some Passenger right after this one. It comes from Andy Williams.

0: 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Only know you love her when you let her go. And you let her go.
1: 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Playing classic love songs.

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8: This winter, the NHS is reminding people that there are a range of health services making it quicker and easier to get the care you need, while keeping emergency services free for those who need them most. By using the NHS app, community pharmacies, NHS 111 and contacting your GP surgery through their website, you can get the right care at the right time and in the right place. To tell us more, I'm joined now by NHS GP Dr. Ellie Cannon. Dr. Ellie, why is the NHS launching this new campaign?
9: Winter is an especially busy time for emergency services, and it's important to keep them free for those who need them most. A new survey by the NHS in England has shown 45% of the public have already had a winter bug this season, and a quarter have said they've been to A&E to get help for conditions which, in hindsight, could have been managed by another NHS service. This is why the campaign is highlighting the huge range of NHS services available, which make it quicker and easier for people to access the care they need and give them more control over their health.
8: Well, how is the NHS making it easier for patients to get the right medical help this winter?
9: So there are plenty of new options available, which make it quicker and easier.

0: 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They can even provide oral contraceptives and the emergency contraceptive pill. You can just pop in and be seen the same day.
1: 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What NHS services are available for people then?
0: When your GP practice isn't available and you have an urgent health need, NHS 111 can give trusted medical support through the phone, online, or via the NHS app, 24 hours a day, 7 days a week. 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The NHS app also does more than people realise. Using the app, you can order repeat prescriptions, manage appointments, receive reminders, and even check your health records anytime. And all that at the tap of a screen.
1: What can people do to stay healthy this winter season?
0: We all know that the winter months are when coughs, colds and flu are far more common. So it's even more important than usual to wash your hands regularly and prevent the spread of germs. Keeping hydrated, eating a balanced diet and staying active can all help. And I'd also urge you to get your flu vaccine, which is free for those who are most at risk of serious illness. 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